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1: Dozens of British nationals are missing after devastating flash floods in Nepal. Authorities say 157 bodies have now been recovered, with more than 40 people injured. The floods hit near the border with Tibet and caused rivers to swell their banks and spread thick mud, burying houses and creating difficult conditions for rescuers. A 7-year-old girl and her aunt died in a house fire less than a mile from the site of a crash on the A66 which killed 7 people. They've been named locally as Valentina Foster and Natalie MacDonald. Cleveland police said 2 men aged 23 and 31 have been arrested on suspicion of murder and remain in police custody. US actress and comedian Carol Burnett has paid tribute to her dear friend and Annie co-star Tim Curry, who's died at the age of 80. He starred in the 1982 musical film Annie, playing con artist and brother Rooster Hannigan to Carol Burnett's Miss Hannigan. She said nobody can play lovable villains better than he could. Elsewhere, actress Sandra Bullock has paid tribute to Dolly Parton following the death of the country music superstar at the age of 80.
2: She's all the people here and in the world will never be so about to what Dolly Parton is. She's here. She's everywhere.
1: Parton died on Tuesday following a brief battle with cancer. In football, Roberto Di Zerbi toasted the perfect day for Tottenham new boy Savio, but then ordered him to hit double figures this season. The 22-year-old quickly made himself a hit, with fans scoring twice in a 5-1 thrashing of Charlton in the Carabao Cup. Spurs manager Di Zerbi says he hopes to see much more.
3: I think his biggest step, his biggest improvement is to increase the number of goals. And we put the goal on 10-12 goals.
1: That's the latest from Radio News Hub. I'm Grace McIntosh.
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2: 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It's in the Castle Carey Hotel, Cumbernauld. 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For more information and booking details, visit the event's website.
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1: Experience an extraordinary evening of contemporary dance as Scottish Dance Theatre brings Ray to the Lantern House this autumn. Created by internationally acclaimed choreographer Metal Blanaru, this captivating performance invites audiences on a shared journey of connection, movement and human experience. Set within the intimate surroundings of Scottish Dance Theatre's studio space, Ray offers a unique up-close experience where the boundaries between performers and audiences begin to dissolve. Acclaimed by critics and audiences alike, this production has been praised for its emotional impact and sense of shared connection. The thought-provoking and immersive performance is an opportunity to experience contemporary dance at its most engaging and human, offering a memorable evening that resonates long after the final movement. So whether you are a regular dance enthusiast or new to the art form, Ray promises a powerful, intimate and unforgettable theatre experience. You can catch this show on the 19th of September at the Lantern House in Cumbernauld. Tickets are priced from £10 to £12.
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This and every Saturday with me, Stan the Man, from 10 till 12. I'll bring the energy. 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
1: Well, hello everybody. This is Carrie Jones on Shire Radio, and I am with you every Monday for Marvellous Monday between 11 and 2. We cover horoscopes with Carrie's June to the Moon, and we also cover lots of topics, feel good things, and things, you know, that we can get the week started off positively. 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
1: At least 157 people have died following extreme flooding in Nepal. Officials say at least 33 British tourists are among the hundreds missing after a wall of water swept down the mountains. Prime Minister Andy Burnham

0: Says the government will do everything they can to support British nationals in Nepal following the floods. A 7-year-old girl who died in a house fire with her aunt has been described by family as bubbly and beautiful. They've been named locally as Valentina Foster and Natalie MacDonald. Cleveland police said two men have been arrested on suspicion of murder and remain in custody. Actress Sandra Bullock says all the people in the world will never amount to what Dolly Parton is, following the death of the country music superstar. Speaking at a premiere for Practical Magic 2, she recounted a memory of the singer.
1: I worked with Dolly, and one of my favorite memories of working with Dolly, I hated flying for the longest time, and I used to just take a tour bus everywhere, and I would sleep in the tour bus. When she came to Vegas, and she pulled her tour bus up next to mine, I think it was pink, of course, and I said, okay, so Ms. Parton, we've got a hotel in the room for you that's massive. She goes, no, I'll stay in the bus.
0: Parton died on Tuesday, aged 80, following a brief battle with cancer. The Duke and Duchess of Sussex have reportedly returned to the UK with their children. Harry, Meghan, Prince Archie and Princess Lilibet allegedly flew into the country on a private plane from California shortly before midday on Wednesday. And Tottenham new boy Savio scored on his debut in a 5-1 thrashing of Charlton in the Carabao Cup. Elsewhere, two Charlton players were injured in the game. Boss Nathan Jones described it as disastrous.
2: Premier League sides now, they're different animals. They're physically strong. How they play, it's very difficult to create an upset. But what we have to do is concentrate on the Championship. But that's really caused us an issue now.
0: That's the latest. From Radio News Hub, I'm Grace McIntosh.
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1: And finally, Phil Collins will bring a 2-hour high-energy show packed full of Phil's solo hits. Chris O'Connell captures the voice, the charisma, and unmistakable style of Phil Collins in this award-winning 5-star tribute show. Celebrating the music of a true legend, the production honours both Collins' solo career, which sold over 150 million albums worldwide, and his years fronting Genesis. It's packed with hits including In the Air Tonight, Another Day in Paradise, and Susudo. 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
1: Scottish broadcaster, journalist and comedian Tam Cowan has announced his first ever Scottish tour, bringing his unmistakable wit, sharp observations and decades of stories from the heart of Scottish media to live audiences across the country. 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
1: At least 157 people have died following extreme flooding in Nepal. Officials say at least 33 British tourists are among the hundreds missing after a wall of water swept down the mountains. Prime Minister Andy Burnham says the government will do everything they can to support British nationals following the floods. Facebook and Instagram owner Meta has agreed to pay up to £13 million as part of a settlement ending a legal battle in the US. It's over claims filed accusing the tech company of designing Instagram with features that are addictive to children and teenagers. Tributes are being paid to Rocky Horror Picture Show star Tim Curry following his death at the age of 80. He died at his Los Angeles home, according to his longtime manager and friend. US actor Rob Schneider paid tribute to his Home Alone co-star, saying, "It was truly an honour to know you." Elsewhere, Hollywood actress Sandra Bullock

0: says all the people in the world will never amount to what Dolly Parton is, following the death of the country music superstar. Speaking at a premiere for Practical Magic 2, she recounted a memory of the singer.
1: I worked with Dolly, and one of my favorite memories of working with Dolly, I hated flying for the longest time, and I used to just take a tour bus everywhere, and I would sleep in the tour bus. When she came to Vegas, and she pulled her tour bus up next to mine, I think it was pink, of course, and I said, okay, so, Ms. Parton, we've got a hotel in the room for you that's massive. She goes, no, I'll stay in the bus.
0: Parton died on Tuesday, aged 80, following a brief battle with cancer. And in football, Tottenham new boy Savio scored on his debut to help inspire a 5-1 thrashing of Charlton in the Carabao Cup. Elsewhere, two Carlton players were injured in the game. Boss Nathan Jones described it as a disaster.
2: Premier League sides now, they're different animals. They're physically strong. How they play is very difficult to create an upset, but what we have to do is concentrate on the championship. But that's really caused us an issue now.
0: That's the latest from Radio News Hub. I'm Grace McIntosh.
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1: 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Packed with unforgettable songs including Any Dream Will Do, Close Every Door, and One More Angel in Heaven. This much-loved Andrew Lloyd Webber and Tim Rice musical tells the colourful story of Joseph, his amazing coat, and the dreams that changed his life forever. It's fun, it's uplifting, and perfect for the whole family. Tickets are £25 with concessions from £22. Book now and get ready for an evening of spectacular entertainment in Hamilton this September. Don't miss it.
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1: What's on in Lanarkshire? After a sellout run of shows in 2023, 2024 and 2025, and two sellout shows at the Pavilion Theatre Glasgow, Up A Close is back for its 2026 autumn tour and is very excited to be returning to Rutherglen's Town Hall on Friday the 18th and Saturday the 19th of September. Up A Close is the story of Joanna looking back on her life when her husband doesn't come home one night. She reminisces on the...
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3: At least 157 people have died following extreme flooding in Nepal. Officials say at least 33 British tourists are among the hundreds missing after a wall of water swept down the mountains. Prime Minister Andy Burnham says the government will do everything they can to support British nationals in Nepal following the floods. A 7-year-old girl who died in a house fire with her aunt has been described by family as bubbly and beautiful. They've been named locally as Valentina Foster and Natalie MacDonald. Cleveland police said two men have been arrested on suspicion of murder and remain in custody. Actress Sandra Bullock says all the people in the world will never amount to what Dolly Parton is, following the death of the country music superstar. Speaking at a premiere for Practical Magic 2, she recounted a memory of the singer.
4: I worked with Dolly, and one of my favorite memories of working with Dolly, I hated flying for the longest time, and I used to just take a tour bus everywhere, and I would sleep in the tour bus. When she came to Vegas, and she pulled her tour bus up next to mine, I think it was pink, of course, and I said, okay, so, Ms. Parton, we've got a hotel in the room for you that's massive. She goes, no, I'll stay in the bus.
3: Parton died on Tuesday, aged 80, following a brief battle with cancer. The Duke and Duchess of Sussex have reportedly returned to the UK with their children. Harry, Meghan, Prince Archie and Princess Lilibet allegedly flew into the country on a private plane from California shortly before midday on Wednesday. And Tottenham new boy Savio scored on his debut in a 5-1 thrashing of Charlton in the Carabao Cup. Elsewhere, two Charlton players were

0: Injured in the game, boss Nathan Jones described it as disastrous.
1: Premier League sides now, they're different animals. They're physically strong. They, how they play, it's very difficult to create an upset. But what we have to do is concentrate on the Championship. But that's really caused us an issue now.
0: That's the latest. From Radio News Hub, I'm Grace McIntosh.
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1: The one-liners have been sharpened, the quick replies are flowing fast, and this time, he's bringing his pals. Don't miss Stuart Mitchell and friends at the Townhouse Hamilton on the 3rd of September. Following on from his debut sold-out UK tour, join stars of social media TikTok and all-round good guy Stuart Mitchell as he brings his famous weekly Stuart Mitchell and Friends show direct from Glasgow to your front door, nearly. 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You can get your tickets on the South Lanarkshire Leisure and Culture box office, and those doors will open at 8 p.m. That's Stuart Mitchell and Friends coming to the Townhouse Hamilton on Thursday, the 3rd of September.
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1: Introducing Radio Costello, a belting four-piece Birmingham bass tribute to Elvis Costello and the Attraction. Currently the only such band out there. They play all of Elvis Costello's signature hits down the years. Oliver's Armies, Pump It Up, I Can't Stand Up for Falling Down, High Fidelity, Watching the Detectives, A Good Year for the Roses, and Radio Radio, and many more. With great live energy that mimics the original band stage presence from their classic shows in 1978 and 79. It's in the Lantern House in Cumbernauld. It's on the 5th of September 2026. The time starts at 7:30. The price of a ticket is £18.20. 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

0: 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Do you fancy rewinding through three decades of music? The 70s, the 80s, and the forgotten decade of music, the 1990s? 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
2: Are you ready to relive the magic of the Cane? On Friday the 28th of August, the incredible Absolute Elvis comes to Rutherglen Town Hall, starring world-renowned Elvis tribute artist Johnny Lee Memphis, alongside his sensational live band and backing singers, the Memphis Belles. From Suspicious Minds to Can't Help Falling in Love, this explosive live concert experience captures the sound, the style, and the spirit of Elvis Presley like never before. Johnny has performed around the globe, from Australia to America, and even across from Graceland itself. Don't miss this unforgettable celebration of the King of Rock and Roll. Absolute Elvis, Friday 28th of August, 7:30 p.m. at Rutherglen Town Hall. Tickets are just £26. Book now and get ready to say thank you very much.
1: Got a What's On in the area soon? Let us know. 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
1: At least 162 people have died following extreme flooding in Nepal. Officials say at least 33 British tourists are among the hundreds missing after a wall of water swept down the mountains. Prime Minister Andy Burnham says the government will do everything they can to support British nationals in Nepal following the floods. A 7-year-old girl and her aunt have died in a house fire less than a mile from the site of a crash on the A66 which killed 7 people. They've been named locally as Valentina Foster and Natalie McDonald. Cleveland police say 2 men aged 23 and 31 have been arrested on suspicion of murder. Meanwhile, inquests open into the deaths of 2 police officers and 5 young men on the A66 today. PCs Matthew Blades and Tom Clough were called to assist a search for a VW Passat which was evading police on Saturday morning. 2 17-year-olds, an 18-year-old and 2 23-year-olds were also pronounced dead at the scene. The AA is urging drivers to prepare for rapidly changing road conditions today. Thunderstorms are expected to become widespread over the coming days, with some heavy and slow-moving downpours bringing the risk of hail, lightning and localised flooding. Gareth Jones is the AA spokesperson.
2: We get a lot of spray and a lot of mud coming back up, especially as the mud is hard and compacted. Once it starts to soften down, it's going to create that dirty spray off the roads.
1: Actress Sandra Bullock says all the people in the world will never amount to what Dolly Parton is following the death of the country music superstar. Speaking at a premiere for Practical Magic 2, she recounted a memory of the singer.
3: One of my favorite memories of working with Dolly, I hated flying for the longest time, and I used to just take a tour bus everywhere and I would sleep in the tour bus. When she came to Vegas and she pulled her tour bus up next to mine, I think it was pink, of course, and I said, okay, so Miss Parton, we've got a hotel in the room for you that's massive. She goes, no, I'll stay in the bus.
1: Parton died aged 80 following a brief battle with cancer. And the Duke and Duchess of Sussex have reportedly returned to the UK with their children. Harry, Meghan, Prince Archie and Princess Lilibet are said to have flown from California shortly before midday.
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4: This is your Thursday daytime weather. Today we'll see occasional sunny intervals, but it will gradually cloud over from the east, with a chance of isolated showers developing later on, but it still is rather warm yet breezy. And your daytime temperature high for Lanarkshire is 21 degrees.
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1: Oh, I hope you know, carry you home, whether it's tonight or 50 seconds down the road. Oh, I know there's so many ways to go.

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1: Love the music of the Pretenders? Then get ready for a night of timeless rock classics when Talk of the Town takes to the stage at Lantern House Cumbernauld on Friday the 25th of September at 7:30pm. Europe's only tribute to Chrissie Hynde of the Pretenders brings the authentic sound, unmistakable style and raw energy of one of rock's greatest bands. Hear all the classic hits including Brass in Pocket, Don't Get Me Wrong, Back on the Chain Gang, Message of Love and many more performed live by a fantastic five-piece band. Tickets are just £18 to £20. Don't miss this unforgettable evening of classic rock.
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Hi, it's Brian L here. 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

0: 7th of September. For reasons out of his control, Fred had to cancel his 2025 Edinburgh Fringe show and his autumn tour. Now, thankfully, due to reasons completely within his control, he is now preparing to hit the road in 2026. With the 2025 show repackaged and updated and simply called Good Evening. 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
1: Dozens of British nationals are among those missing after devastating flash floods in Nepal. Authorities say 165 bodies have been recovered so far, with over 800 others unaccounted for. The floods have spread thick mud across populated areas, making conditions for rescuers extremely difficult. Police say they're not ruling out a link between a fire near Middlesbrough that killed two people, including a child, and the crash on the A66 where seven people died, Grace McIntosh reports.
2: 7-year-old Valentina Foster and her aunt Natalie McDonald are reported to have died in a house fire in Grangetown yesterday morning. Two men aged 23 and 31 have both been arrested on suspicion of murder. The fire happened around a mile away from where two police officers and five young men died in a head-on collision on the A66. Inquests into their deaths open today.
1: Rapidly changing road conditions are on the way, with some heavy and slow-moving downpours bringing the risk of hail, lightning and localised flooding. The AA is warning of flash flooding and concealed hazards. Gareth Jones is their spokesperson.
3: Check the forecast before you plan to go out, because it might influence your decision about whether it's worth going out at that point in time or just waiting for a little while.
1: Flooding's already hit some parts of the West Midlands, while yellow thunderstorm warnings are now in place. 40 people who went missing as children from asylum seeker hotels are still yet to be found. While most are now over 18, the Joint Committee on Human Rights are raising concerns, calling on the government to set out what they'll do to find them. 3 years ago, it emerged more than 400 unaccompanied asylum seeking children went missing, some of them as young as 12. Tributes are being paid to the Rocky Horror Picture Show star Tim Curry following his death at the age of 80. US actor Rob Schneider paid tribute to his Home Alone co-star, saying it was truly an honour to know him. And Jacob Fernley was among the British winners at the US Open qualifying in New York. He advanced to the third and final qualifying round with a hard-fought win over Frenchman Luka Pavlovic.
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4: This is your Thursday daytime weather. Today we'll see occasional sunny intervals, but it will gradually cloud over from the east, with a chance of isolated showers developing later on, but it still is rather warm yet breezy. And your daytime temperature high for Lanarkshire is 21 degrees.
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3: 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Andy has built a massive and impressive reputation entertaining Sir Tom fans around the world for over 35 years. 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

Johnny Kidd and the Pirates, Hungry for Love. On your decades breakfast, so let's get into your lyric game for your Thursday morning. These are lyrics today then. I was bowled out, I was sold down the river, but her warm heart would turn me forever. What's that song? Any ideas on that one? I was bowled out, I was sold down the river, but her warm heart would turn me forever.

Don't rock the boat. Don't tip us all over, will you? News Corporation on your Decades Breakfast. So we've kicked off your lyric game. We've also got your 1 second wonder on the show, your Year of Fortune, and what day is it today as well, plus your musical memories and your musical birthdays. Just like this, on this day, 1966, the Beach Boys song, God Only Knows, it peaked at number 2 on the UK singles chart.

Dominoes, the Beach Boys on your Decades Breakfast, their UK number 2 single back in 1966. On this day, 1942, Chip Douglas was born. That's a great name, Chip, isn't it? He was a member of the Turtles.

0: Provocative, that was fresh music, wasn't it, back in the late 80s? Bobby Brown on your Decades Breakfast, the Turtles, and Eleanor, gee, I think you're swell. Let's do Year of Fortune.
1: 1960.
0: Back to 1960 this morning. In a moment, I'll play you Joe Jones. First up, Johnny Burnett.

Mamas and the Papas, I saw her again last night. Naughty, naughty. We're doing your lyric game for your Thursday morning. These lyrics today: I was bowled out, I was sold down the river, but her warm heart would turn me forever. What's that song? That's your lyrics this morning for your Thursday. Any ideas on the song?

Keep banging on the wall, stamping on the floor three times like that. I'll definitely meet you in the hallway, put it that way. Knock three times, Tony Orlando and Dawn on this day, 1986. Tina Turner, she received a star on the Hollywood Walk of Fame.

Late Tina Turner and the best on your decade's breakfast on this day 1986, getting a little star on the Hollywood Walk of Fame. On this day 1942, Daryl Dragon was born. He was from the husband and wife duo Captain and Tennille. Which one was he then?

Captain and Tennille on your Decade Breakfast. How good does that sound on your radio, I ask you? Let's give the answer to your lyric game this morning then. Thursday's lyrics were this: I was bowled out, I was sold down the river, but her warm heart would turn me forever.

Simply Red and a new flame on your Decades Breakfast. There you go, there's your lyrical answer for your Thursday morning. Let's have more fun in the next hour. We've got another game on the way for you. It'll drive you crazy. I think it normally does in the morning. 1 second wonder. That's where I play you 1 second of a famous song. Only 1 second. It's called the 1 second wonder. I can't play you more than 1 second. I'll play you that and you see if you can work out what the song is. But I'm good to you because it's always a famous song. It's always something that's been in the charts. You know, makes it easy, does it not? No.

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2: Dozens of British nationals are missing after devastating flash floods in Nepal. Nepalese authorities say 165 bodies have now been recovered, with more than 40 people injured. The floods hit near the border with Tibet and caused rivers to swell their banks and spread thick mud, burying houses and creating difficult conditions for rescuers. A 7-year-old and her aunt have died in a house fire less than a mile from the site of a crash on the A66, which killed 7 people. Grace McIntosh has more.
3: It's reported Valentina Foster and her 34-year-old aunt, Natalie McDonald, died in the fire in Grangetown yesterday morning. Another remains in a critical condition. Two men, aged 23 and 31, have since been arrested on suspicion of murder. Now police say they're not ruling out a link to the crash on the A66, where 2 police officers and 5 young men were killed.
2: Prepare for rapidly changing road conditions and concealed hazards. That's the message from the AA as heavy and thundery showers sweep parts of the UK today, with a yellow warning stretching across some parts of England and Wales. Their spokesperson is Gareth Jones. He gives some advice.
4: Slow down and increase your stopping distances, because they are going to increase. The roads have been incredibly dry, so as soon as we get a little bit of water on the roads, it is going to increase. Look further ahead to spot any water that is sort of centralising and creating those puddles as well. And avoid sudden braking and acceleration situations.
2: Facebook and Instagram owner Meta's agreed to put in place new protections for teenagers as part of an $18 billion settlement in the US. It resolved claims filed by 47 US states accusing them of designing features that are addictive to teenagers and can harm their mental health. And the Prime Minister is being told to take a look at Scotland's free bus travel scheme and replicate it in the rest of the UK. This after the news that nearly 850,000 young people in Scotland are now cardholders eligible for free trips. The SNP's Michelle Campbell says it's the ticket to get...
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5: This is your Thursday daytime weather. Today we'll see occasional sunny intervals, but it will gradually cloud over from the east, with a chance of isolated showers developing later on, but it still is rather warm yet breezy. And your daytime temperature high for Lanarkshire is 21 degrees.
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0: Right, let's do it then. It's Thursday's 1 second wonder, and the 1 second sounds like this.
1: Give me the music.
0: There you go, Thursday's 1 second wonder. Not hard again today.
1: Give me the music.
0: That, my friends, is because it's a very famous song, right? I tell you what, it is as well. Is it easy?

ELO Electric Light Orchestra on your Decades Breakfast. Don't bring me down. On this day, 2013, Madonna, she was named the world's top earning celebrity over the past year.

Richie Valens, Come On Let's Go, and Madonna, back from when she was rather average back in the year 2000. And Don't Tell Me, on this day 1945. And Malcolm Alerd was born, a Shwaddy Waddy. Here's their version of Chain Gang.

Yeah, we like that one. Back in the day, they were all doing each other's songs, weren't they? Shawnee Waddy and Chain Gang on your Decades Breakfast. Morning from Mark Gale. We're doing your one-second wonder this morning. Nice and easy today. I'll play that again for you shortly in case you missed it earlier on. First up, we've got to find out what day is it today. Decades.

0: Thursday, 27th of August, it's Burger Day today. A juicy, flavourful patty nestled between soft toasted buns, adorned with melted cheese, crispy bacon and tangy sauce. Lovely. It's Tug of War Day. If there's an open day near you or you're organising one, a tug of war game between the dads provides lots of fun and entertainment to an already fun day. Just don't forget the rope. And it's Banana Lovers Day. Is this just another excuse for another banana split, or don't split it, eat the whole thing? Bear in mind though, a ripe banana contains a lot more sugar than a green one. Ugh, who eats green bananas? If your name is Beck, Beckett, Idris, Lyndon, Mona, Monique or Monica, today is your day.
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2: 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Absolute Elvis, Friday 28th of August, 7:30 p.m. at Rutherglen Town Hall. Tickets are just £26. 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

0: Evening, Champagne King, and shame on your decades breakfast. We're doing your 1 second wonder then for your Thursday morning. What is the 1 second today?
1: Give me the music!
0: Very famous 1 second today. Any ideas, me dears, on that?

The answer, my friend, is blowing in the wind on your Decades Breakfast. Stevie Wonder, let's say happy birthday today. Gladys Knight's brother, David Leon Knight, also known as Billy, he played on the song Midnight Train to Georgia.

Craig McLaughlin, hey Mona, on your Decades Breakfast, Gladys Knight and the Pips and the Midnight Train to Georgia. Mark Gale playing your favourites then for your Thursday morning, the Decades you love. On the way to answer then to your 1 second wonder today.

0: to do, Ron, Ron, to do, Ron, Ron. And the Crystals on your Decades Breakfast. Amy Winehouse and the Tears, they dry on their own. Let's give the answer to your one-second wonder this morning.
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0: The answer, Shaken Stevens, and Cry Just a Little Bit.

Mike and Stevens and Cry Just a Little Bit on your Decades Breakfast. There you go, there's your 1 second wonder answer. Well done if you got that right today. Decades Breakfast done then for your Thursday morning. I'm done, I'm out of here. I'm off from my breakfast, won't be going far. I'll be listening to the songs that you're listening to. The song

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1: Dozens of British nationals are among those missing after devastating flash floods in Nepal. Authorities say 165 bodies have been recovered so far, with over 800 others unaccounted for. The floods have spread thick mud across populated areas, making conditions for rescuers extremely difficult. Police say they're not ruling out a link between a fire near Middlesbrough that killed two people, including a child, and a crash on the A66 where seven people died, Grace McIntosh reports.
2: Seven-year-old Valentina Foster and her aunt Natalie McDonald are reported to have died in a house fire in Grangetown yesterday morning. Two men aged 23 and 31 have both been arrested on suspicion of murder. The fire happened around a mile away from where two police officers and five young men died in a head-on collision on the A66. Inquests into their deaths open today.
1: The AA is urging drivers to prepare for rapidly changing road conditions. Thunderstorms are expected to become more widespread over the coming days, with some heavy and slow-moving downpours bringing the risk of hail, lightning and localised flooding. Gareth Jones is the AA's spokesperson.
3: Heading into what I call the mucky time of year, we get a lot of spray and a lot of mud coming back up, especially as the mud is hard and compacted. Once it starts to soften down, it's going to create that dirty spray off the roads.
1: Nursing students and graduates are facing unacceptable barriers to join the workforce in England. That's the warning from the Royal College of Nursing, who say some of them are having to take jobs like stacking shelves to make do. A third of entry-level pay grade vacancies required experience, blocking new graduates from applying for them. Facebook and Instagram owner Meta has agreed to pay up to £13 billion as part of a settlement ending a legal battle in the US. It's over claims filed accusing the tech company of designing Instagram with features that are addictive to children and teenagers and can harm their mental health. And the Duke and Duchess of Sussex have reportedly returned to the UK with their children. Harry, Meghan, Prince Archie and Princess Lilibet are said to have flown in from California shortly before midday.
0: Lanarkshire weather.
4: This is your Thursday daytime weather. Today we'll see occasional sunny intervals, but it will gradually cloud over from the east, with a chance of isolated showers developing later on, but it still is rather warm yet breezy. And your daytime temperature high for Lanarkshire is 21 degrees.
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0: Are you ready for a brand new day?
1: Yeah.
0: Good morning.
1: Good morning.
0: How are you?
1: How are you?
0: It's so nice to have you here with me today.
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Very, very good morning. 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My new Ephesians show this morning.

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Just like Molly Shaw, right here on Shire Radio. Love this one. Justin Hayward and John Lodge of the Moody Blues. We band called the Blue Jays. This is one called Blue Guitar.

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personal equity plans permitting tax-free investments and shares are introduced. Prince Edward leaves the Royal Marines just 3 months after joining. Terry Waite, the special envoy of the Archbishop of Canterbury in Lebanon, disappears in Beirut.

latest Herald of Free Enterprise capsized when leaving the harbour in Zeebrugge, remember that? Prime Minister Margaret Thatcher.

happening on the Top 20 of the Mistake in the Gonia. Number 20, just played it. Who's That Girl? Madonna. 19, Wipe Out, the Fat Boys and the Beach Boys. 18, Wonderful Life from Black. Number 17, Labour of Love from Hugh and Cry. 16, Girlfriend in a Coma, the Smiths. And number 15, La Bamba from Los Lobos. Number 14, Didn't We Almost Have It All, Whitney Houston. 13, You Got the Look from Prince. Number 12, Bridge in Your Heart from Wax. And number 11, Whenever You're Ready from Five Star. Top 10. Number 10, Somewhere Out There, Linda Ronstadt, James Ingram. Number 9, Animal from Def Leppard. Number 8, Funky Town from Cedo Echo. And number 7, True Faith. That was a new order. Number 6, Sweet Old Mystery, Wet Wet Wet. Number 5, Call Me from Spanga. And number 4, Toy Boy, that was Sinita. Top 3. Number 3, Just Can't Stop Loving You, Michael Jackson. Number 2, We Have Done To Deserve This from Pet Shop Boys and Dusty Springfield. Pick number 1, Rick Astley.

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Yes, a band Republica. I'm ready to go. Things happened in this day in history, the 27th of August. 1660, John Milton's boots were burned in London because of the author's attacks on King Charles II. 1784, the first balloon ascent was made in Britain.

0: 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These are mysterious times.
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1: Well, we only see one birthday today, on this day 1942. 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

0: Right, stay tuned. Boss Band Alley coming up next. Standing in for shooting. Afternoon show with Stephen Cairns at 1 o'clock, Kate Mack at 3, and Daniel Bankman's Sexy Sunday Show. And then 10 o'clock this evening, Queer Jammers with LGT. I'll catch you again tomorrow morning at 9 a.m. The Joss Stanley Morning Show right here on Shire Radio. 9 o'clock television.
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0: I'll leave you this one, Mr. Cliff Richards. Don't forget we've got our own Devil Woman back tomorrow, our carry at 11 o'clock tomorrow morning. Till tomorrow, 9am. Enjoy the rest of your day. See ya.

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1: Dozens of British nationals are among those missing after devastating flash floods in Nepal. Authorities say over 165 bodies have been recovered so far, with more than 1,000 still unaccounted for. The floods have spread thick mud across populated areas.

0: areas, making conditions for rescuers extremely difficult. Police say they're not ruling out a link between a fire near Middlesbrough that killed two people, including a child, and the crash on the A66 where seven people died, Grace McIntosh reports.
1: Seven-year-old Valentina Foster and her

0: in 2022. Spending on asylum in the UK also decreased, the second annual fall in a row. Home Secretary Shabana Mahmood says it shows the government is restoring control at the border. Prepare for rapidly changing road conditions and concealed hazards. That's the warning from the AA. As heavy and thundery showers sweep parts of the UK today. Their spokesperson is Gareth Jones. He gives some advice.
1: Slow down and increase your stopping distances because they are going to increase. The roads have been incredibly dry, so as soon as we get a little bit of water on the roads, it is going to increase the stopping distance and the risk of skidding. Look further ahead to spot any water that is sort of centralising and creating those puddles as well, and avoid sudden braking and acceleration situations.
0: And Facebook and Instagram owner Meta has agreed to pay up to £13 billion as part of a settlement ending a legal battle in the US. It's over claims filed accusing the tech company of designing Instagram with features that are addictive to
2: Lanarkshire weather.
3: This is your Thursday daytime weather. Today we'll see occasional sunny intervals, but it will gradually cloud over from the east, with a chance of isolated showers developing later on, but it still is rather warm yet breezy. And your daytime temperature high for Lanarkshire is 21 degrees.
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0: Oh, we like her. Jess Glynn. We Jess. With the ginger hair. And that is Hold My Hands. Are you going to hold my hand for the next 2 hours? Dana. I've changed your name. I prefer it as Dana. So anyway, we'll get Dana in with us today. How are you?
1: I'm doing very well. Thank you, yourself.
0: I'm doing better than Julie is. I was allegedly having Julie in today to chit-chat, says all about credit cards, but she's under the weather.
1: Oh.
0: So she texts me at half nine, well, I'm going to come in, I don't feel well. So we're going to get her in, I think it could be next week with Brian. She likes to be in with Brian, she doesn't like me that much.
1: I can see why.
0: No, because Brian, let me explain to you, right? Brian is organised, right? Brian sits there and he preps, he does preparation, right?
1: Mm-hmm.
0: So he writes all the questions down. And then the two of them sit at the table out there around about 10:45, 15 minutes before they're due on, and Brian will say, right, Julie, I'm going to ask you this question, okay? And she'll go, all right, okay, yes, that's a good question. Then I'm going to ask you this one, then this one, then this one. Right, so she knows what she's coming in to do.
1: Mm-hmm.
0: Whereas when she's on with me, she ain't got a clue what is going to come out my mouth next.
1: Oh,
0: it'll be clean, it'll be radio friendly, but I'll hit her with a question she didn't expect, so she'll be like, I think I don't feel well, I'm on with you.
1: I can see why she's done that.
0: Well, you're here.
1: I'm kind of used to you by now.
0: So is she. She'd hear the abuse I get on the telephone off of her, you know, so maybe that's it, she can't do it on the radio.
1: Possibly.
0: I can't be abused on the radio, that's nice. Anyhow, we'll get some great music coming your way over the next 2 hours. And also, I'm going to be testing you here and there.
1: Oh, really?
0: Yes. I had a thought, and I thought, well, we could do that, yeah. So, you're very heartbroken about Dolly Parton?
1: Oh, I'm devastated. She was honestly such a nice person, I think.
0: Yeah, I've not heard anybody say anything bad about her. And you always get those idiots coming out going, man, I'm seeing that, man. I've not heard a single word.
1: No, nothing. Honestly, I think that's how she was just so well liked and she
0: a
1: just
0: lovely, seemed
1: genuine.
0: Lovely lady.
1: Yes.
0: The world is worse off
1: mm-hmm.
0: without her.
1: Yeah.
0: I'll play a couple of Dolly Parton songs a bit later on. But right now we're going to East Kilbride.
1: What are we?
0: This is where the lead singer came from, Roddy Frame. Aztec Camera. This is their Pillar to Post.

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1: Here is a fabulous event for you. It's called About Heaven Can Wait, and it is a tribute to the wonderful music of the rock legend Meat Loaf. If you are a fan of all his hits, including Anything for Love, Bat Out of Hell, Paradise by the Dashboard Light, Took the Words Right Out of My Mouth, Two Out of Three Ain't Bad, Dead Ringer for Love, and many, many more, this has definitely got to be a show for you. This is happening at East Kilbride Village Theatre at 7:30 p.m. on the 25th of September 2026. So if you're a massive fan of Meat Loaf, Heaven Can Wait, a tribute to the music of Meat Loaf, is the show yet.
0: Got a What's On in the air? Let us know. 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

0: Jolene.
1: Oh, the wee bank teller, she never stood a chance. Dolly Parton's Jolene, playing out on Shire Radio, the sound of Lanarkshire, 22 minutes after 11 o'clock. Good to be coming along. My mind wandered there for a second. I thought, is this night time or daytime? This is what happens when you do three shows in a row. I'm not used to this.
2: On old age.
1: No, it's nothing to do with that. It's just I only get pulled in when necessary. And I'm not used to doing three shows in a row, and, you know. I get confused quite easy. But anyway, I wouldn't be so cheeky if I was you for what I've got lined up. So anyway, we're talking about prices here and how the cost of living has changed. So I've got some prices here from 1990, 2000, 2010, 2017, 2024. So what I'm going to do is I'm going to miss out the 2017 ones, right? I'm going to miss them out because it will just get boring. So I want you to imagine now, 1990. In the UK, what would the average house price be?
2: Average house price?
1: Yeah, the average house price. I'll give you a clue to kick you off. It's under £70,000.
2: Really?
1: This was 1990. Give me a figure. We'll see how you're doing.
2: 69.
1: No, it was 53,337, believe it or not.
2: Wow.
1: Right, so keep that in your head for 1990. What would it be in 2010? So that's 20 years later. So if it's 53,000 plus, what would it be in 2010?
2: 98. Well, a lot more.
1: A lot more. Kind of three times it.
2: Pass.
1: £155,000.
2: That's quite a big jump, actually.
1: Yeah, we'll go to 2024 and see how much that is.
2: I'm saying about 300 and...
1: Oh, way over. 268,000 is the average. Do you see how much that's jumped?
2: That's jumped a lot.
1: So if you had a lot of money in 1990, go out, buy a lot of houses, hold them, and then you'd make a fortune in 2024.
2: Really should have done that.
1: Well, there you go. So we've got other ones there. We'll find out the price of beer. You know, like that. If it was Prosecco, you'd be different. You would know it down to the penny. A tank of unleaded petrol. What else have we got? A loaf of bread and a pint of milk. The usual, the good stuff in life.
2: Very true.
1: Yeah, right. Dolly, of course, she had a great big hit with this young man. It's those islands in the stream.

0: Stand by. 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
2: September
3: 1988.
4: Top three of the past. Number three.

0: When you're rock bottom, the only way is up. When you think of it that way, yeah. Do you think so?
1: Oh, definitely.
0: So we went back to September 1988, top three of the past there. Yeah, Womack and Womack and the Teardrops. Mm-hmm. You remember that one?
1: I remember it from my Mega Bar clubbing days.
0: There you go. Great old dance floor classic. Mm-hmm. Bill Withers and the Lovely Day. That man could hold a note.
1: Brilliant song.
0: Yeah, brilliant. The late Bill Withers. Yaz and the Plastic Population, The Only Way Is Up. She's went all religious country now.
1: A lot of change, that is.
0: Well, that's, she's enjoying it, and
1: that's amazing.
0: She's doing well, so that's, she's happy. I'm happy for her. Right, what are we looking at? 18 minutes away from midday, we'll head into the news headlines. Keep you up to date with what's happening in the world. And we'll do another. What was your thing for the pint of beer? 1990, what did you think?
1: £1.19.
0: 122.
1: Oh, I wasn't far off that one then.
0: Okay, what do you think it moved up to in 2000? For a pint of beer in 2000, which was 26 years ago?
1: £4.79.
0: Oh, I would love you in my pub back then. It was £2.94.
1: Really?
0: For the pint. And let's go to 2024, 2 years ago. What do you reckon?
1: £6.8.
0: £4.77.
1: Oh.
0: For the pint.
1: Depends what sort of beer it is, but...
0: It's just common.
1: Just common beer.
0: Just common. That way. Just common. That's it. It's common. We just say common, and you just think of the normal stuff.
1: A pint of Tennent's.
0: And others are available.
1: Yes.
0: Yeah, I forgot you're a posh bird and that. You like the good things in life, you know.
1: Nothing wrong with a wee half pint of Tennent's. That's what I had last night when I was out for dinner. Well, before my dinner.
0: Other ones are available.

0: 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You want to travel back to the 80s with 1 hour of great 80s classics? We have songs from ABBA to AHA, Barry Manilow to the Bee Gees, and of course, Prince to the Proclaimers, and many more. That's the 80s at 8, Monday to Thursday, 8 p.m. until 9 p.m. right here on Shire Radio.
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0: I was looking for Linda. That's the sound of hue and cry. Right, I'm going to play you a good song right now. A really good song.
1: Okay.
0: Two songs up to the news headlines at midday. What? What? You can't hear yourself. Never mind. This is Morgan Wade. And let's talk about my wilder day.

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1: Britain has pledged £5 million and offered to send emergency responders to Nepal, who's following the devastating flash floods there. The Prime Minister, Andy Burnham, has said he's never seen this scale of devastation. Next, inquests into the deaths of those killed in the A66 head-on collision have opened and been adjourned. 37-year-old PC Matthew Blades and PC Tom Clough, who was 38, both died from head and neck injuries. Their marked vehicle was hit by a car going the wrong way down a dual carriageway. Five young men were also pronounced dead at the scene. Nursing students and graduates are facing unacceptable barriers to join the workforce. That's according to the Royal College of Nursing. Their director for England is Patricia Marquis.
2: We know that there are massive gaps in the nursing workforce. Every time we do a survey, our members tell us that they are working lots and lots of their shifts without enough staff to deliver safe care.
1: Last year, the government launched a graduate guarantee, but despite this, the committee says that some graduates from 2024 still have not found roles. The number of asylum seekers being housed temporarily in UK hotels is down 50% from last year. That makes it the lowest figure since data was first reported in 2022. People can now buy

0: insurance as well.
1: And flooding has hit part of the West Midlands as thunderstorms are forecast across large parts of England and Wales. It comes as two...
2: Lanarkshire weather.
3: This is your Thursday daytime weather. Today we'll see occasional sunny intervals, but it will gradually cloud over from the east, with a chance of isolated showers developing later on, but it still is rather warm yet breezy. And your daytime temperature high for Lanarkshire is 21 degrees.
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0: Can you hear yourself?
1: I can hear you now.
0: All right. She was panicking.
2: Oh, I can hear myself.
0: That is the Divine Comedy and the National Express. You hadn't heard that before, had you?
1: No, it was a great wee song.
0: It was a good wee song, that. Before that, we had Stella Lefty and Boston.
1: It was good as well.
0: You hadn't heard that one before, had you?
1: Nope.
0: See, we educate you here on Shire Radio.
1: You do.
0: Just left 9 minutes after midday, and should we have a look at the national days?
1: Yes, let's go for it.
0: Right, let's have a look at the national days here. It's National Just Because Day. What do you think that means?
1: Just do something nice, possibly, today, just because.
0: Just because you fancy it?
1: Mm-hmm. Or,
0: why not? Let's just because we fancy it.
1: Mm-hmm.
0: That's it. We've also got National Peach Day.
1: Oh, a nice wee peach dessert.
0: A nice wee peach. You bite in, it runs all down your chin.
1: And it's all sticky.
0: Yeah, there you go. National Pots de Creme Day. Do you know what that is?
1: I don't. I'm trying to look at you.
0: I know. I'm trying to look at it as well. It's a recipe of this French dessert, and it dates back to the 17th century. It's Pots de Creme Day, so you've got your de creme in this bowl, and you put some foam on it, or ice cream or something, or whatever, and it's really nice and it's very posh.
1: It's something like creme de brulee,
0: something like that. Well done, you. And that's about it for that. It's quite a boring day. I looked up the birthdays as well and I thought there's nothing here, so we'll leave that one alone. So what I'm going to do just now, we're going to play James, because we like James. He's done a lot of good songs.
1: Yes.
0: Especially this one. What's it called?
1: Lead.

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1: There you go. We love Lanarkshire. And I tell you what, let's bring the boss man in here. We've got Bob here from We Love Lanarkshire.
2: Alec, how are you?
1: I'm all right, mate. I'm all right. There you go. We did that just for you.
2: I know. It's great, isn't it? You've done a great job, Alec.
1: We love Lanarkshire. So let's get everybody together here. Let's get the businesses together. Let's get the people shopping local. And the place will be a lot better.
2: Alec, that's really what it's all about, isn't
1: That's
2: it?
1: What it's about.
2: You know, we've suffered for long enough with the, you know, the big chains and the online giants sucking all the business out of our local town. So now it's about thinking local, shopping local and supporting local.
1: So there's lots of things coming up for We Love Lanarkshire.
2: There is, interestingly, that the two councils have actually got together to work together, and they're having a Lanarkshire Business Month in October.
1: That's right.
2: So what we're planning to do is to start to promote all the great businesses, the great community organisations that's out there in Lanarkshire, and promote them during that month. And we've got a big event coming up on the 21st of October. That will be the We Love Lanarkshire Community Showcase event.
1: Mm-hmm.
2: And guess where that's going to be?
1: I think it'll be in the showcase in Coatbridge.
2: Correct. Correct. Well done. You're very smart.
1: Yes, I know.
2: Very sharp.
1: I worked that one out all by myself.
2: So, but the whole point of that event really is to showcase all the great stuff that's going on in Lanarkshire. So we're hoping that we'll get a lot of our members and non-members, people that are interested in what we're doing in Lanarkshire, to come along, find out what we're about, and hopefully join the conversation.
1: See, people in business, and I'll be honest with you, I hate business clubs. It's full of posers, right? They haven't got two halfpennies to rub together. Some of these business clubs, you know what I'm talking about.
2: I know what you're talking about.
1: Right? They turn up with a beat up car round the corner and they walk in with the best suit. Oh, yeah, right. And then they get two halfpennies. What I love about We Love Lanarkshire is it's just ordinary business people. There's no airs and graces. You don't do this stupid 7:30 in the morning routine.
2: No.
1: It's 9:30 in the morning, you
2: I'm
1: know.
2: I'm sleeping at 7:30 in the morning, Alec.
1: You know, it's kind of. It's for everybody.
2: It's, well, We Love Lanarkshire is not, we're not a business club, we're not a networking club, we're not a business directory. This is about community, and community is about people. That's what drives the community. It's about the people, it's about their passion for where they live, where they belong. And that's what we look for when we, you know, work and promote local businesses. People who really care about Lanarkshire and what goes on.
1: But it's good to see the businesses come together and help each other out.
2: Well, absolutely. And I was actually over in, well, I'm in Coatbridge now, but I was in Coatbridge yesterday, 2 days in a row, Alec. That's fantastic, isn't it?
1: You love this place.
2: And one of the businesses I was out seeing, and we were talking about that, and that was one of the things that they brought out. That what they've been around for probably about 40 years, this business. It's a big local business, and they were talking about the fact that their approach is about collaboration over competition.
1: Yeah.
2: And that really resonated with me. That's really what it's about. If we can work together, that's when we become stronger.
1: Yeah.
2: We can create opportunities. We can keep more of our business and more opportunities in Lanarkshire. We can create opportunities for young people. And we can work together to make Lanarkshire a better environment for everybody. That's really what we're talking about.
1: So you're talking about the October Business Month. We're involved heavily here at Shire Radio.
2: Yeah, no, we've tried to get you involved, Alec.
1: We are heavily involved. Business Gateway.
2: Ah, yeah.
1: We're doing stuff for the whole month of October with Business Gateway, promoting all different things. So basically October is business time.
2: Yeah, absolutely. And it's a good opportunity then to just to shine a light on all those great businesses that are out there. And that's part of the problem, isn't it? There's a lot of good businesses doing great things, but people don't really know about them.
1: It's like they're on their own.
2: Yeah.
1: And they don't have to be.
2: No. This is about the collaboration. It's about working together. And it's about shining that light on them so people know and understand what they do. Because if local businesses are successful, That has a knock-on effect because those businesses are then more able to support local community organisations. Yep. And if more community organisations are being supported, they can deliver more valuable services to people in and around Lanarkshire. Yep. Yep. It becomes a virtuous circle.
1: And they could maybe employ more people locally.
2: Well, that's another element of it. We need to make sure that we can create opportunities for young people in Lanarkshire. Yep. We really have to think about this seriously, because if we don't, we'll potentially lose a generation of people who have got nothing to look forward to. We can't have that. Yeah. We need to see how do we connect young people with opportunities and real opportunities in the workplace in Lanarkshire. So that's really what we're trying to do, is get businesses to think more positively, and how do we, and also get the government to think more positively, how do we support young people into new opportunities, and how do we create more opportunities for young people in the local area?
1: Do you think there's more businesses coming into the area than going out? As in some places, they're losing more than what they're bringing in.
2: I don't know. I think it swings and roundabouts. I think there's lots of great stuff going on in Lanarkshire. I think that's the encouraging bit. You know, I think Lanarkshire's got a lot of positive things to contribute. And I think if we really, pull together and promote that, it'll build that momentum up. So I'm not negative about Lanarkshire. Yeah. I think there's lots of great stuff going on right now in Lanarkshire. We just have to try and make sure that we promote Lanarkshire a bit more positively and work together to do that, because, people think, I've got a perception of what Lanarkshire is about and industrial and coal and steelworks, etc. Well, it's changed over the years. Lots of innovations, lots of new technologies, even with AI coming into North Lanarkshire, there's lots of stuff going on there. I know you're grimacing.
1: I don't know. Some people are not liking the AI stuff, especially the data centres.
2: No, well, okay, but it's a reality. And AI, like anything else, I mean, when the internet came on, people had their suspicions and were a bit, sceptical about it. And then social media comes on the scene and it's the same situation. It's a double-edged sword, isn't it? It's always a double-edged sword.
1: Yeah.
2: And AI really has got a really positive side to it. It's a tool that you use. Yeah. And as long as you use it positively, it can be put to good use and it can benefit businesses and organisations. Mm-hmm. But it shouldn't be seen to replace people.
1: Yeah.
2: It should be seen there to help people and to actually promote and create opportunities. If we use it the right way, I saw the program where the Chinese had these Olympic Games for robots.
1: Did you see that one?
2: And it was fantastic. And I was just picturing, up and down, these robots get up and down Coat Bridge, High Street, and
1: they were going some speed though.
2: Aye, yeah.
1: Apart from the one at the side, it just had a total meltdown.
2: What really made me laugh was when they went down, they got the stretcher
1: out. That was really funny how they did that. And how they stopped them was, they get this big mat, like a big foam mat, and they let them run into it, and that's how they actually stopped them.
2: They don't have brakes.
1: Stop, not. Right, and it was great. Brilliant. So a lot of things are happening then in We Love Lanarkshire.
2: Absolutely, we've got a lot of exciting things, going on that I can't mention at the moment, but things that are definitely coming through later in the year. So watch this space.
1: As they say. If people want to get in touch with We Love Lanarkshire, how do they do it?
2: They can contact us on social media. They can email us at hello@welovelanarkshire.co.uk.
1: And it's as simple as that. We like it simple.
2: Yeah.
1: Keep it simple at all times.
2: And with anyone who's interested, we're delighted to get them on to join the conversation, because We Love Lanarkshire isn't about us as the organisation. Mm-hmm. It's about people in Lanarkshire, about the businesses, about the community organisations, and also about the people that live in Lanarkshire.
1: Yeah. Get involved. For you.
2: Yes, absolutely.
1: So I think we'll be having Bob back with more updates over the next few months, because there's a lot happening.
2: Yes, indeed.
1: And I'll tell you what, I'm going to play a 60s song right now. Are you a Beatles fan?
2: Yes, I love the Beatles.
1: What about A Hard Day's Night?
2: That's me every day.

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0: That's like Bob Marley. He's jamming right here on Shire Radio with the sound of Lanarkshire. Have you enjoyed yourself?
1: Thoroughly enjoyed myself, thank you.
0: You never know, I might get you back in to do it again.
1: Oh, I'd love that.
0: You're well house trained and you know what you're doing and you don't say bad words.
1: I know, I've been well trained by you, Alec.
0: There
1: the boss
0: you
1: man.
0: Go. So on the way next, we have got Stephen with his hit generator. Did you see him pulling it in there, the big generator?
1: Yes,
0: he's sitting out there. Oh, what's he like? He'll keep you company too until 3 o'clock this afternoon. And then, of course, between 3 o'clock and 6, we have got Dave Mack along, and he'll be playing you some great music. And then, at 6 o'clock tonight, it is, of course, Brian L, and he is along with the 60s at 6. See, I'm telling you all of this here.
1: I know.
0: And then at 7 o'clock, it does the 70s at 7. 8 o'clock, David's 80s show. And then, do you know what? At 9 o'clock, he does the 90s at 9 as well. You enjoy yourself. Have the rest of the day. Take it easy.
1: Oh, I'm working the rest of the day.
0: Ah, no problem. Right, stand by, a couple from me, then we'll head up to the news headlines at 1 o'clock. I'm back with you on Saturday between 12 and 2. Hope you can join me for final days. Take care. Bye-bye.
1: Bye.
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1: Britain has pledged £5 million and offered to send emergency responders to Nepal. It's following the devastating flash floods there.
2: These are such distressing scenes coming out of Nepal, and we feel for the people there and everything that they're going through at this moment in time. Such devastation of communities and already, sadly it seems, such huge loss of life.
1: That was the Prime Minister Andy Burnham. He says he's never seen this scale of devastation before. More than 30 British nationals are among hundreds of people missing. Next, a vehicle has crashed into a wall outside a house near Middlesbrough, minutes away from the scene of two fatal incidents in less than a week. Police are investigating the damage and a property on Steel Crescent South Bank. Cleveland police say it has not confirmed whether there is any link with the latest incident. The number of asylum seekers being housed in UK hotels was down 50% over the last year, standing at its lowest figure since data was first reported in 2022. Spending on asylum in the UK has also decreased, the second annual fall in a row. The Home Secretary, Shabana Mahmood, says it shows the government is restoring control at the borders. Nursing graduates are being blocked from working despite a government promise of employment. The Royal College of Nursing says there's a shortage of NHS roles in England for graduates. Patricia Marquis is the RCN's Director for England.
3: Those people now who are graduating with huge debts, having joined the profession believing that they would have a job, they aren't.
1: Last year, the government launched a graduate guarantee. The number of young people not in education, employment or training has fallen in recent months. That's after it went over 1 million earlier this year. And we're in for some stormy weather. Thunderstorms are forecast across large parts of England and Wales. West Midlands Fire Service also confirmed...
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4: This is your time weather. Today we'll see occasional sunny intervals, but it will gradually cloud over from the east, with a chance of isolated showers developing later on, but it still is rather warm yet breezy. And your daytime

A pretty woman there with Roy Orbison, getting it started this Thursday afternoon. Good afternoon, Lanarkshire. I'm glad to have yous along in this beautiful day. It's sunny again, and it's not that humid. See, when it's cloudy and it's humid and it's horrible, not used to it at all. So what are you up to today? Are you very busy or are you just relaxing? Whatever you're doing, I'm glad you're sitting and listening to myself. And whether you're listening to us on DAB or anything else like Alexa, our app, our website, or Twitch TV, it's good to have you along. Okay, coming up very, very soon, we've got Connect 3. Three songs back to back, and you've got to guess what the connection is between the three of them. That'll be happening around about 1:15. But in between now and then, we'll get some music on for you.

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0: Dua Lipa on Shire Radio, the sound of Lanarkshire. 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
1: Three songs with one connection.
0: And also Dana. Not Dana, Dana. Here we go with Connect 3. Name the connection between these three songs. Might be hard today. Let's see what you think.

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That's today's Connect 3. Barry Manilow, Coco Cabana. Justin Timberlake, Can't Stop the Feeling. And Robbie Williams, Rock DJ. What can the connection be? You can let us know. Okay, been asked to play this one again. It's for local guy Vinnie McKee and his new one, Crying in the Rain.

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2: Join Scotland's favourite David Bowie tribute band, Spiders on Mars, for a true extravaganza of incredible hits at Lantern House, Cumbernauld, on Saturday, the 29th of August. 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
0: Got a What's On in the area soon? 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

somber. My body isn't ready. Okay, let's go and see how he's going with Connect 3 today. So Callum from Straven, all three tracks feature a real brass section. That's wrong. Siobhan from Steps, every one of these songs has been used in a major movie. No. Elaine from Chapel Hall, she actually says the same. But they're from movies. Rav from Hollytown says they've all stayed at the same luxury hotel in Glasgow. How do you know that? But I don't think that's the right answer. It's not the answer I'm looking for. Gary from Uddingston, they were all produced by the same American label. No. Mary from Chapel Hall, all of them performed live at the MTV Music Awards. Nope. Ailey from Qatar, every single one of these songs mentions a specific room number in the second verse. That's wrong and all. So who got it right then? Not a lot. Fiona from Kirstairs, Davy from Hart Hill, and Kirsty from Law. You guys all said the right answer. Now, bear with me with this. The correct connection is they're all linked to hotels or motels. So Coco Cabana, Palace Hotel, Justin Timberlake. In the video, there is people in the corridors in the lobby of a California hotel. And Rock DJ has people in roller skates in a hotel ballroom. There we go. That was a hard one today, eh?

0: Paul Heaton and Rhiannon Downey. My favourite kind of idiot.
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0: So it's now time for the world famous 5 second hit. I know yous have been sitting waiting all day, but it's finally here. So I'm going to play 5 seconds of a classic, and you have to try and guess the name of the song and the name of the singer or the artist. So here we go, 3, 2, 1 countdown, okay? 3, 2, 1.
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0: I think a lot of yous will get that one, but maybe you're stuck. A very popular one, eh? For yous who have got it right, you'll know it's popular. So here it is again, just in case you never got it after the first time.

0: 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You want to travel back to the 80s with 1 hour of great 80s classics? We have songs from ABBA to AHA, Barry Manilow to the Bee Gees, and of course, Prince to the Proclaimers, and many more. 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
5: 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Starring acclaimed West End performer Kelly O'Brien, this spectacular production celebrates the life and the music of one of country music's greatest icons, Dolly Parton. Recognised internationally as the world's leading Dolly Parton tribute act, Kelly has appeared on BBC One, ITV's This Morning, The Last Leg, Lorraine, Channel 5 and Sky. 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Combining outstanding vocals, captivating storytelling, humour, and all of the warmth and charm associated with Dolly herself, this theatrical concert experience is a heartfelt tribute to the Queen of Country. So whether you're a lifelong fan or discovering music for the first time, this dazzling show promises an unforgettable night of entertainment and some of the greatest country songs ever written. This show is not to be missed. On the 11th of September, Lantern House in Cumbernauld. Tickets are priced from £26 to £28.
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0: Okay, let's see how he's got on with the name of that 5 second hit. Nicky from Let's My Hay Go. Is it Call Me by Blondie? Nope. Duncan from Bigger. Sounds like an old Depeche Mode loop. Unfortunately, Duncan, it's not. Ross from Bothwell. Is it Maniac from Flashdance? Oh, close. Fraser from Uddingston. Is it Jump by Van Halen? Nope. And Kirsty from Straven. Is it Betty Davis Eyes by Kim Carnes? It's not. So who did get it right today then? Let's see. So Jamie from Blantyre, well done. Elaine from Chapel Hall, excellent. Catriona from Cambus Lang. Lorraine from Shots. And Gavin from Stonehouse all said the same thing. They said it was Olivia Newton-John and Physical.

So that was today's kit. Name that 5 second hit. Big pat in the back to you if you got that right at home and all. We've got the news coming up, and then after that we've got the 80s hour. Oh,

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2: Britain has pledged £5 million and offered to send emergency responders to Nepal following the devastating flash floods there. More than 30 British nationals are among hundreds of people missing. The Prime Minister, Andy Burnham, says he's never seen this scale of devastation before.
3: In the past, Nepal has been there for Britain in our hour of need, and we will be there for Nepal in its hour of need right now. So the immediate offer that the Foreign Secretary has relayed to the Nepalese government is an offer of first responders, search and rescue support. Britain excels in this.
2: Next, a vehicle has crashed into a wall outside a house near Middlesbrough. It's just minutes away from the scenes of two fatal incidents in less than a week. Cleveland police say it has not confirmed whether there's any link with the latest incident. Cases of salmonella linked to imported eggs have risen. That's according to new figures from the UK Health Security Agency. Officials have reiterated their calls that babies, young children, pregnant women and older people should only eat thoroughly cooked eggs in restaurants and cafes. There are unacceptable barriers to work for graduate nurses. That's what the Royal College of Nursing says, adding that just a quarter of jobs advertised in England in July were open to applicants without professional experience. Their director for England is Patricia Marquis.
4: The real answer has to be much better long-term workforce planning. We need a joined-up system that actually means that we are educating the number of nurses that we need.
2: Last year, the government launched a graduates' guarantee. Dozens of homes have been damaged by flood water. It comes after thunderstorm warnings and heavy rain are in place after most of England and the whole of Wales were declared in drought. And Top Gear is returning to our screens 4 years after a crash that almost killed presenter Andrew Freddie Flintoff. The show has been on a hiatus.
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5: This is your Thursday daytime weather. Today we'll see occasional sunny intervals, but it will gradually cloud over from the east, with a chance of isolated showers developing later on, but it still is rather warm yet breezy. And your daytime temperature high for Lanarkshire is 21 degrees.
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0: Nobody knows where my Johnny has gone.
1: Thank you.

such a weird song, that. Dave Stewart and Barbara Gaskin. It's My Party. Got to number one for 4 weeks. Back in 1981. Alright, okay, welcome to the 80s hour. I know, he's been sitting waiting for it all day. It's the best hour of the day. And it's now time for Name That 80s TV Show. So I'm going to give you three sets of clues. And I'll also play the theme tune to today's TV show. So clues number one, or set of clues number one. Yeah. So this absolute titan of a British television programme was a mandatory Saturday night viewing traditionally throughout the late 1980s. It was a massive, had brought in massive ratings for ITV, routinely pulling in over 18 million dedicated viewers every weekend. The show was an incredibly glamorous production that was perfectly captured by the vibrant, high-energy romance of the era. It was based on a highly successful Australian format called Perfect Match, but retailored beautifully for a UK audience. The series became a massive cultural phenomenon, launching the careers of several future television personalities and comedians. Can you get the answer to that one? I think a few of you will. But if you didn't, doesn't matter. We'll get clues, set of clues number two coming up very, very soon.

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6: Okay, your second set of clues for Name That 80s TV Show. So the production reality relies entirely on a quick wit, cheeky banter and unpredictable chemistry of everyday single people. In each round, one hopeful single contestant sat on one side of the studio trying to choose a potential partner. The twist was that the main contestant could not see the people they were choosing from at any point during the questioning. The main contestant had to ask humorous, slightly saucy, pre-written questions. And once a couple was successfully matched, they had to pick a sealed envelope to find out what luxury holiday destination they were off to. How easy is that? Come on. That's only round two and all. That should be round three questions, that one. Right, hopefully you do get it. If you don't worry. We'll give the third set of clues right after this.

Okay, on to the third set of clues for Name That 80s TV Show here on Shire Radio. So, the following week's episodes always began with the newly formed couple returning to the studio to talk about how their holiday went. And a massive part of the show's charm was a smooth-voiced announcer who would jokingly summarise the actual answers. The show was anchored by a legendary, beloved Merseyside lady who was treated with contestants like her own children. That iconic host was the spectacular Cilla Black, who was famous for telling contestants she would buy a new hat for their wedding. And the ultimate giveaway is the show's title, which describes meeting a complete stranger for a romantic evening out, otherwise known as a blind date. So did you get it there? No? I'm going to play the theme tune right after this.

Okay, I'm assuming that you've all got today's Name That 80s TV show. It was massive. But here's the theme tune.

0: Here we are, Graham.
1: It's Blind Date, and here is your host, Miss Sarah Black.
0: Oh, bring back those days. Yes, it was Blind Date. Well done to you if you got it right.

0: Toto there in Africa. Okay, it's now that time for three hidden gems. Yes, three songs that you don't hear a lot on the radio anymore. So sit back, enjoy.
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There you are, that's your hidden gems for today. What a cracking though that song that one is. You know that that peaked at number 6 on the 17th of January 1982. I'll Find My Way Home. So we also had Julie Taxi in there. Yes, peaked at number 3 in March 1988. And we can't... Why can't we? This be Love by Van Halen? Peaking at number 8 in May 1986. Oh, need to get new teeth by the way. Alright, okay. Hope you enjoyed that. It's now time for the 80s flip side. I've taken 20 seconds of a song and I've turned it around the other way. And we're playing it backwards. So here we go with today's 80s flip side.

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0: Okay, here we go. The 80s flip side today. Sometimes it sounds better the right way around. And then you'll know that it's Bronski Beat and Small Town Boy.

that was today's 80s flip side. Well done to you if you got it right. Big pat in the back. Well, that's me for today. Dave Mack is up next. From 6 o'clock to 3 o'clock to 6. There we go. I will get it right. Brian Ells here from 6 with the 60s and the 70s show. And then Dave Wilson's here from 8 p.m. And he'll take you right through with JT at 10 o'clock. Have a good Thursday, guys.

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1: Britain has pledged £5 million of support for Nepal. They're also sending emergency responders is following devastating flash floods there.
2: Financial support has been put on the table as well. Of course, British nationals missing as well, and we need to support that search and rescue effort.
1: That's the Prime Minister Andy Burnham. He says he's never seen this scale of devastation before. Meanwhile, the King says he and the Queen are heartbroken and have sent their most profound sympathy to those affected by the flash floods. A vehicle has crashed into a wall outside a house near Middlesbrough, minutes away from the scenes of two fatal incidents in less than a week. Police are investigating the damage to property on Steel Crescent South Bank. Cleveland police say it has not been confirmed whether there is any link with the latest incident. Nursing students and graduates are facing unacceptable barriers to join the workforce. That's according to the Royal College of Nursing. Their director for England is Patricia Marquis.
3: We know that there are massive gaps in the nursing workforce. Every time we do a survey, our members tell us that they are working lots and lots of their shifts without enough staff to deliver safe care.
1: Last year, the government launched a graduate guarantee, but despite this, the committee says some graduates from 2024 still have not found roles. The number of young people not in education, employment or training has fallen in recent months. That's after it went over 1 million earlier this year. There were an estimated 981,000 so-called NEETs aged 16 to 24 in April to June. Dozens of homes have been damaged by flood water after thunderstorm warnings and heavy rain are in place. The Met Office says thundery showers across England and Wales could cause 75 millimetres of rain in just 12 hours in some areas. And Edinburgh's Prince's Street will fully reopen on Saturday. It's after a major fire at the former Debenhams store forced its partial closure in early July.
0: Lanarkshire weather.
4: This is your Thursday daytime weather. Today we'll see occasional sunny intervals, but it will gradually cloud over from the east, with a chance of isolated showers developing later on, but it still is rather warm yet breezy. And your daytime temperature high for Lanarkshire is 21 degrees.
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nice long song kicking off the programme for Thursday. Prince and When Doves Cry. 27th of August today. Hope you're good. It's Dave with you, and 3 hours of great songs about to hit your eardrums. Luke Combs' new song is called Rethink Some Things. That's on the way in a few minutes' time. Got the birthday file a bit later as well. And first of all, the chorus.

from Luke Combs here. Let's rethink some things. Well, today is World Rock, Paper, Scissors Day today. I never quite got the whole gist of rock, paper, scissors, because every time you play that game with someone, they always claim that one gazumps the other when it doesn't really, and they always try and cheat. Don't see the point in it myself. Got Kim Appleby on the way soon. We'll play you Don't Worry after Barry White.

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4: Daytimes with Dave Mack.

Kim Appleby there. And don't worry, yesterday on the programme, we only had three names on the celebrity birthday file. Today, looking at it, it's a big long list I've got here, but how many of them are actually celebrities? Not too many. We'll do that in a few minutes' time for you. Sabrina Carpenter coming up as well, her single Manchild, after a classic from Kate Bush.

Sabrina Carpenter there, with a bit of country in there. Yep, as always, it's Manchild. Today's showbiz birthday's coming up in a few minutes' time here on Daytimes, after the Gorillaz, and back to the 80s with John Farnham.

Damon Albarn in his post-Blur days there, Gorillaz, and Feel Good Inc. Well, it seems I spoke too soon, because that big long list of names I had on the birthday file today, once I took all the non-celebs out there, I've got four left, and none in the world of music. So today we have Barbara Bach, the actress who was a Bond girl in The Spy Who Loved Me, and also the wife of Ringo Starr. She's 79. Great German golfer Bernard Langer, 2 times Masters champion. He is 69. Peter Ebdon, snooker player, world champion back in 2002, 56. And Denise Lewis, the English heptathlete, who won the gold medal at the 2000 Sydney Olympics. Denise is 54 today. And that's all we have. There are no musical birthdays today for the 27th of August. It's a bit rubbish, isn't it? Here's UB40 and Chrissie Hynde.

UB40 and Chrissy Hynde, I Got You Babe, and no showbiz birthdays today in the world of music. Coming up later, we have the Time Tunnel. Next hour of the programme, three great songs, one featured Gia to work out, and right now, the beautiful South.

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1: Britain has pledged £5 million and offered to send emergency responders to Nepal. It's following the devastating flash floods there.
2: These are such distressing scenes coming out of Nepal, and we feel for the people there and everything that they're going through at this moment in time. Such devastation of communities and already, sadly it seems, such huge loss of life.
1: The Prime Minister, Andy Burnham, says he's never seen this scale of devastation. More than 30 British nationals are among hundreds of people missing. A vehicle has crashed into a wall outside a house near Middlesbrough. It's minutes away from the scenes of two fatal incidents in less than a week. Cleveland Police says it has not been confirmed whether there is any link with the latest incident. Dozens of homes have been damaged by flood water. It comes after thunderstorm warnings are in place, after most of England and the whole of Wales was declared in drought. The Met Office says thundery showers across England and Wales could cause 75 millimetres of rain in just 12 hours in some areas. Plug-in solar panels are available to buy in shops from today. Each kit produces up to 800 watts of power, which is enough to provide up to 20% of an average home's electricity use when the sun is shining. Simon Francis is the spokesperson for the End Fuel Poverty Coalition.
3: If people can get on solar, if they can use and generate more of their own energy, it's going to reduce our reliance not only on gas for heating, but also on gas for generating electricity through gas-fired power stations. So the more that we can get people involved in renewables, then the better that's going to be, not just for their own energy bills, but also for our energy security.
1: They'll cost between £400 and £600. And Top Gear is returning to our screens 4 years after a crash that almost killed presenter Andrew Freddie Flintoff. The show has been on hiatus since Flintoff was seriously injured during filming in December 2022.
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4: This is your Thursday daytime weather. Today we'll see occasional sunny intervals, but it will gradually cloud over from the east, with a chance of isolated showers developing later on, but it still is rather warm yet breezy. And your daytime temperature high for Lanarkshire is 21 degrees.
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Chesney Hawks kicks off the second hour today. He is the one and only. Great songs to come in this hour of the programme, including the Time Tunnel and a couple of songs once again in there I've picked out for you. You might not have heard for a while. We've got Brandon Flowers' new single as well. That's called Tiger's Blood, after Quincy Jones' I Know Corita.

of a different direction, you could say, for Brandon Flowers, a bit more of a country direction with his new material and his brand new album. That's his new single. It's called Tiger's Blood, and it's been a while since the Killers have brought any material out, so it begs the question, doesn't it? Is the band finished? Is Brandon now a solo artist for good? We'll find out in the fullness of time, I dare say. Coming up soon, Badly Drawn Boy, ahead of the Time Tunnel today, and 38 Special.

0: Hi, it's Barden here. 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

0: And acclaimed West End performer Kelly O'Brien, this spectacular production celebrates the life and the music of one of country music's greatest icons, Dolly Parton. Recognised internationally as the world's leading Dolly Parton tribute act, Kelly has appeared on BBC One, ITV's This Morning, The Last Leg, Lorraine, Channel 5 and Sky. Backed by a live band, The Dolly Show takes audiences on a journey through Dolly's remarkable career, featuring beloved classics including Jolene, 95, Islands in the Stream, Coat of Many Colours, Here You Come Again and I Will Always Love You. Combining outstanding vocals, captivating storytelling, humour, and all of the warmth and charm associated with Dolly herself, this theatrical concert experience is a heartfelt tribute to the Queen of Country. So whether you're a lifelong fan or discovering music for the first time, this dazzling show promises an unforgettable night of entertainment and some of the greatest country songs ever written. This show is not to be missed. On the 11th of September, Lantern House in Cumbernauld, tickets are priced from £26 to £28.
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0: Today we're going back to the year where the newspaper headlines read, Freddie Starr ate my hamster. Front page headline of The Sun. One of the most famous newspaper headlines in many, many years. Don't think he actually did it, to be fair, but you never know with Freddie Starr, I'll tell you. What else happened in the year in question? It was the year we had a royal wedding. Prince Andrew and Sarah Ferguson at Westminster Abbey in July. Also in this year, it was a pretty wet summer. The highest national average 24-hour rainfall happened until 2020, back in this year, in the month of August. It was a bit of a washout. But what year are we talking about today? Clue song one from Mel and Kim. Show.

showing out and get fresh were two of the sort of in phrases of the time when this song came out. Mel and Kim, showing out, get fresh at the weekend, kicks off our time tunnel for today from a mystery featured year. It was the year the musical The Phantom of the Opera opened at Her Majesty's Theatre in London and the start of a very, very long West End run. Margaret Thatcher officially cut the ribbon to open the M25, the London Orbital Motorway, everyone's favourite road. And it was the year as well that Esther Ranson got behind and opened the Children and Young People's Telephone Helpline, Childline. That happened back in this year as well. Clueson 2 wasn't a hit in the UK. Big hit in America, though, for Eddie Money. Here's Take Me Home Tonight. But what was the year?

Eddie Money with a cameo appearance on that track by Ronnie Spector of the Ronettes, and Take Me Home Tonight. Clue song 2 of 3 on the Time Tunnel today. In television, we saw Catchphrase for the first time, hosted by Roy Walker, and of course Mr. Chips on the cartoons there as well. First episode of Casualty aired on BBC One, still going strong today, and the Australian TV soap Neighbours launched on BBC One just a year after debuting in its native Australia. But what year are we talking about? This third song was the final track released by the original incarnation of, in my opinion, one of the best bands of all time. It's the Electric Light Orchestra.

It was a song that brought down the curtain on the Electric Light Orchestra in their original form. It was their last hit single, Calling America. Before that, Eddie Money, Take Me Home Tonight, and kicking off the time tunnel today with Mel and Kim, Showing Out, Get Fresh at the Weekend. Well, I can tell you, all those songs, all those headlines are now 40 years old. It was 1986. Well done if you got that right.

Fun Young Cannibals there, and Ever Fallen in Love, still to come. A chance to get the brain going today. We'll have the triple teaser in the next hour of the programme. This next song, though, so far this year, has been by far one of the biggest tracks of 2026. It's Sam Fender and Olivia Dane.

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0: Today we're going back to the year where the newspaper headlines read, Freddie Starr ate my hamster. Front page headline of The Sun. One of the most famous newspaper headlines in many, many years. Don't think he actually did it, to be fair, but you never know with Freddie Starr, I'll tell you. What else happened in the year in question? It was the year we had a royal wedding. Prince Andrew and Sarah Ferguson at Westminster Abbey in July. Also in this year, it was a pretty wet summer. The highest national average 24-hour rainfall happened until 2020, back in this year, in the month of August. It was a bit of a washout. But what year are we talking about today? Clue song one from Mel and Kim. Show.

0: showing out and get fresh were two of the sort of in phrases of the time when this song came out. Mel and Kim's showing out, get fresh at the weekend kicks off our time tunnel for today from a mystery featured year. It was the year the musical The Phantom of the Opera opened at Her Majesty's Theatre in London and the start of...
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2: Liberal Democrat leader Sir Ed Davey has urged the government to be generous in providing aid to help the Nepalese government. 30 British nationals are among hundreds of people missing in the aftermath of the country's recent flash floods.
3: Well, it's an awful tragedy. I think everyone's hearts go out to the people in Nepal and all the travellers, the British travellers who are there and who are missing. Our government needs to step in, make sure it's helping find those British citizens.
2: The Prime Minister Andy Burnham has said he's never seen this scale of devastation. A chemistry teacher has been convicted of having sexual relationships with two pupils at an all-boys school in the late 1980s. Sally Ann Bowen, who taught at Christ's College in Finchley, North London, indecently assaulted the teenage boys when they were aged around 14 to 15 and she was in her mid-20s. A jury at Harrow Crown Court returned majority verdicts, finding the 65-year-old guilty of 7 counts of indecent assault. A vehicle has crashed into a wall outside a house near Middlesbrough, minutes away from the scenes of two fatal incidents in less than a week. Police are investigating the damage at a property on Steel Crescent, South Bank. Plug-in solar panels can now be bought in shops and online across the UK. It's hoped to save money on bills, but the kits are set to cost between £400 and £600. Simon Francis is from the End Fuel Poverty Coalition. He says a few things need to be cleared up first.
4: Is that going to affect permissions from landlords? How's that going to work? How is it going to work in terms of insurance as well? So I think, you know, there are a couple of questions that, you know, we encourage retailers and the government to make it clear to people how they can ensure that they can plug in solar.
2: And UEFA is pursuing criminal legal action against FIFA president Gianni Infantino over his plans to sell shares in the World Cup to private investors. European football's governing body took legal action in New York today against FIFA and Infantino, as well as the anticipated lead investor in the World Cup sell-off plan.
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5: This is your Thursday daytime weather. Today we'll see occasional sunny intervals, but it will gradually cloud over from the east, with a chance of isolated showers developing later on, but it still is rather warm yet breezy. And your daytime temperature high for Lanarkshire is 21 degrees.
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Madonna kicks off the third and final hour today, Like a Virgin. Coming soon, as always, we'll have the triple teaser for today, those general knowledge questions. So far this week have been fairly kind to us. We'll see if that continues a bit later on. Martin Garrix and Ed Sheeran together for a brand new single as well. That's called Repeat It, and I'm playing that for you right after George Michael.

It's new. Martin Garrix and Ed Sheeran together there and Repeat It. We'll have a look at those questions for today's triple teaser in just a few minutes' time after Jamelia. And first of all, Fergie. Here's Big Girls, Don't Cry.

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Jamelia there, and see it in a boy's eyes. It's almost time for the triple teaser today, and the questions are in. 6 out of 10 on difficulty I'm going to go for today. They're not the easiest, they're not the hardest. They're in the middle somewhere. So we'll have those for you after C-Fret. And first of all, St. Etienne.

Seafret and James Morrison. That's Driftwood. Questions on today's triple teaser then. Question one, which town in Staffordshire shares its name with a vegetable? Which town in Staffordshire shares its name with a vegetable? Question two today, who was the first US president to be born after the end of World War II? Who was the first US president to be born after the end of World War II? And question three today, which record company famously rejected the Beatles before signing the Rolling Stones? Which record company famously rejected the Beatles before signing the Rolling Stones? That's your three questions for today. Answers coming up in three songs time.

0: me.
1: Rag and Bone Man, that's human. Time now for the answers on the triple teaser today. Question one, which town in Staffordshire shares its name with a vegetable? That's Leek for number one. Number two, who was the first US president to be born after the end of World War II? Bill Clinton. And number three today, which record company famously rejected the Beatles before signing the Rolling Stones? That was Decca Records. So correct answers today, number one, Leek, number two, Bill Clinton, number three, Decca Records. Well done if you got those right.

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1: Hi there, this is Carrie Jones and I'm here Fridays between 11 a.m. and 2 p.m. live and loud. We talk about really hard-hitting subjects like, how do you like your chips? Do you like your biscuit dunked? And that is on Fridays with me, Carrie Jones. Oh, and not forgetting the disco half hour. So come and join me. It's worth it. We have so much fun.
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Madonna kicks off the third and final hour today, Like a Virgin. Coming soon, as always, we'll have the triple teaser for today. Those general knowledge questions so far this week have been fairly kind to us. We'll see if that continues a bit later on. Martin Garrix and Ed Sheeran together for a brand new single as well. That's called Repeat It, and I'm playing that for you right after George Michael.

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1: Liberal Democrats leader Saed Davey says the government must be generous in supporting Nepal following the devastating flash floods there. Britain has pledged £5 million and offered to send emergency responders to Nepal.
2: Our government needs to step in, make sure it's helping find those British citizens, but also being generous in our support for Nepal in this emergency. I hope the government's cuts to international aid don't prevent them being generous at this moment of crisis.
1: The Prime Minister, Andy Burnham, says he's never seen this scale of devastation. A chemistry teacher has been found guilty of having sexual relationships with two pupils at an all-boys school in the 1980s. Sally Ann Bowen taught at Christ's College in Finchley, North London, and indecently assaulted the boys when they were aged around 14 to 15, and she was in her mid-20s. The 65-year-old was convicted of 7 counts of indecent assault after 6 hours and 29 minutes of deliberations at Harrow Crown Court. The number of asylum seekers being housed in UK hotels was down 50% over the last year, standing at its lowest figure since data was first reported. Spending on asylum in the UK has also decreased, the second annual fall in a row. Home Secretary Shabana Mahmood says it shows the government is restoring control at the border. People can now buy plug-in solar panels in shops and online as rules allowing their sale in the UK come into force. It means solar power can run into the home network using an ordinary plug, but they can cost up to £600. Simon Francis is from the End Fuel Poverty Coalition.
3: The upfront costs of these is going to put it out of the reach for some households, probably those households who actually need lower bills the most. So people who are already in energy debt, people who are rationing their heating, or they're not going to be able to suddenly find a couple of hundred pounds for a solar kit.
1: And former Liverpool defender Jamie Carragher could face bankruptcy after HMRC issued a bankruptcy petition against him. Court records show the petition against Carragher was issued on Wednesday afternoon over an unpaid tax bill.
0: Lanarkshire weather.
4: This is your Thursday evening weather. Tonight will be cloudy with a band of rain moving in from the southeast. This rain will generally be light and will become patchier towards the end of the night. And your overnight temperature low for Lanarkshire is 14 degrees.
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6: Oh, hello. It's 6 o'clock, so it's time for this Wigan's Sixes at Six on Shire with me, Brian L. How are you? Are you ready to remember?

0: yes, a very good warm welcome along to our 60s show tonight. And of course, we've got a load, as usual, of great 60s classics here for you. What we've got on the show tonight, we've got the Triple Tops. Three tracks, all made it to number one. Then we have our ABC feature, which tonight will be M, N and O, Monkees, Nancy Sinatra and Otis Redding. Then we'll go on to three tracks that were actually played at the Monterey Festival in California, 1967. That was great. Right, that was before the Woodstock Festival, of course, wasn't it? Right, and our doublers tonight, Sir Cliff Richard, and the wonderful, sensational Diana Ross, two from each of them, and our year tonight. That will be four tracks from 1967. And whatever else we can fit in, which usually is not very much, but let's go.
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0: It's the 80s at 8 with me, David. You want to travel back to the 80s with 1 hour of great 80s classics? We have songs from ABBA to A-ha, Barry Manilow to the Bee Gees, and of course, Prince to the Proclaimers, and many more. That's the 80s at 8, Monday to Thursday, 8pm until 9pm, right here on Shire Radio.
1: And of course, that follows the sensational 70s at 7, and that follows your wonderful 60s, this swinging 60s, right onto their ABC feature. And tonight's MNO, the Monkees, Daydream Believer, I love the Monkees, Nancy Sinatra, what a hairdo she had, which had a fine pair of boots as well, and Otis Redding, well, he was sitting relaxing, sitting on the dock of the bay. Come on, Monkees.
2: Seven. What number is this, Chip?
3: 7A.
2: Okay, not me, like, don't get excited, man. It's because I'm short, I know.

Well, Otis Redding, he's quite happy sitting at the dock of the bay. Ah, fair relaxing, so he is. Listen, I could do some of that myself, but first, let's have a look at the Monterey International Pop Festival. Now, that was a three-day music event held on the 16th to the 18th of June in 1967 at the Monterey County Fairgrounds in Monterey, California. Well, that Monterey's in there, isn't it? Right, the festival was remembered for the first major appearances by the Jimi Hendrix Experience, The Who, Ravi Shankar, and the first large-scale public performance of Janis Joplin, and the introduction of the recently heard Otis Redding to a mass American audience. And here's three tracks that were played live by the bands at that very festival.

0: Hi, it's Brian L here. Why don't you join me on a Monday, Tuesday and Wednesday evening for the absolutely best 70s music. Sensational, I call it. Apart from the sensational 70s music, we have the quiz, we have the factoids, we have a featured year, and not forgetting my sincerely rotten jokes. So join me, Monday, Tuesday, Wednesday, 7pm, here on Shire Radio.
1: And of course that's straight after your swinging 60s at 6, which now goes on, by the way, to Sir Cluffy Boy. Oh, the wonderful, fantastic Cliff Richard. But just before I do that, can I just say, Rolling Stones, Get Off of My Cloud, can I dedicate that to the wee lovely Charlotte? Every time that comes on, she keeps dancing. Ah, she loves that, as she does with Sir Cliff Richard. Now, originally, Richard was marketed as a rebellious rock and roll singer in the style of Presley and Little Richard. With his backing group The Shadows, he dominated the British popular music scene in the pre-Beatles period of the late 50s and the early 60s. He just couldn't stop teasing us, could he?

Ah, Sir Cluffy boy. Oh, he's been in the go for a long, long time, hasn't he? Ah, and let's hope it's a lot longer yet. Right, as with the Iron Russ and the Supremes, now they were an American girl group that were formed in Detroit, Michigan, would you believe, back in 1959, and originally known as the Primettes. The premier act of Motown Records during the 1960s, the Supremes were the most commercially successful of Motown's acts and the most successful American vocal group with 12 number one singles on the Billboard Hot 100. Most of these hits were written and produced by Motown's main songwriting and production team. Who were they? Holland, Dozier, Holland. I hope you're going to enjoy these two, which are two of my favourites.

0: tartan terraces, where the legends are local, the chat's pure class, and the snacks are never far away. Catch Bill and Michelle on the tartan terraces every Friday night from 7pm, only on Shire Radio.
1: Ah, the two of them, they're bonkers. They're great laughs, they're nice, lovely people. Right, what also was lovely was the hits of 1967 started off with the Monkees, I'm a Believer, 4 weeks at number one, while it was two for Petulia, She Reckoned, This Is My Song. 6 weeks for Engelbert Humperdinck, Release Me. Only two for Frank and Nancy Sinatra, because they were saying something stupid, apparently. Right, Sandy Shaw, three for Puppet on a String, as was Silence is Golden, The Tremolos, 3 weeks. And now, on to one of my absolute favourite all-time tracks, A Whiter Shade of Pale, Procol Harum.
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1: And of course, that's why you listen to them, but the 1967 number ones. Absolutely brilliant year, so it was. Right, carrying on. We heard Whyra Shire Pale, Procol Harum, then the Beatles. They claimed that All You Need Is Love for 3 weeks, while it was four for Scott McKenzie. And he was saying, if you're going to San Francisco, remember to put some flowers in your hair. What a good idea. And Engelbert Humperdinck, of course, The Last Waltz, 5 weeks there. Four, though, for the Bee Gees and Massachusetts, and only two for the Foundations, where they say, baby, now that I've found you, must have lost you again. Right, two for Long John Baldry. And he was claiming, let the heartaches begin, before the biggest selling and the longest at number one track of 1967 was, it was the Beatles. And they were saying, hello, goodbye.

0: hippie, flutter power. Oh, I would love to have been at the Woodstock especially. I would love to have been there. What I would also love to do is spend some more time on these 60s music tracks. Unfortunately, the time's got me again. But please, don't go anywhere. I'm here for the next hour with the sensational 70s at 7. I'm just going away for a wee cup of tea and I'll be back, so please stay with me. However, if you can, as I always say, thank you very much indeed for your company again tonight. Thoroughly enjoyed it. Where would we be without you? So remember what I always say, be good, be kind, be careful, and above all, for this section, keep it 60s and stay happy. Ta-ta.
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1: Sir Ed Davey has urged the government to be generous in supporting Nepal, as previous cuts to the international aid budget have left the country facing a £55 million fall in annual financial assistance in the space of 5 years. Britain has pledged £5 million and offered to send emergency responders to Nepal following the devastating flash floods there. The Prime Minister, Andy Burnham, says he's never seen this scale of devastation.
2: These are such distressing scenes coming out of Nepal, and we feel for the people there and everything that they're going through at this moment in time. Such devastation of communities and already, sadly it seems, such huge loss of life.
1: UEFA is considering bringing criminal proceedings against FIFA president Gianni Infantino in Switzerland over his plan to sell shares in the World Cup to private investors. European football's governing body took legal action in New York today against FIFA, Infantino and the anticipated lead investor in the World Cup sell-off plan, Thrive Capital. A vehicle has crashed into a wall outside a house near Middlesbrough, minutes away from the scenes of two fatal incidents in less than a week. Police are investigating the damage at a property on Steel Crescent, South Bank. Nursing graduates are being blocked from working despite a government promise of employment. The Royal College of Nursing says there is a shortage of NHS roles in England for graduates, with a third of entry-level jobs advertised in July requiring too much experience. Patricia Marquise is the RCN's director for England.
3: Those people now who are graduating with huge debts, having joined the profession believing that they would have a job and would be able to move into this career as soon as they registered and graduated, they aren't.
1: And BBC Director General Matt Britton says the organisation must defend its integrity by challenging Donald Trump.
0: Lanarkshire weather.
4: This is your Thursday evening weather. Tonight will be cloudy with a band of rain moving in from the southeast. This rain will generally be light and will become patchier towards the end of the night. And your overnight temperature low for Lanarkshire is 14 degrees.
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6: Well, hello. It's 7 o'clock, so it's time for the sensational 70s at 7 on Shire with me, Brian L. How are you?

0: Hi there, it's Alec here. Just dropped in to remind you about Vinyl Days. 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
1: Midday, Shire Radio, we'll be there, Alec. Right, what happened in 1975? Okay, on the 2nd of March, Los Angeles police make a routine stop that turns out to be Paul McCartney and his wife Linda. Now, Linda is arrested for having 170 to 225 grams, now that's 68 ounces, of marijuana in her pocketbook. Oh, one more for the moment. On the 22nd of March, the Shadows represent the UK in the Eurovision Song Contest in Stockholm, Sweden. They came second. Oh, that was good.

Paul Carrickini saying, how long? There's a question. How long has this been going on? Oh, well, it was the 70s. It was Slade. Now, possibly, they are one of the most entertaining bands of the 70s. This crazy bunch were formed in Wolverhampton. Noddy Holder, Jim Lee, Dave Hill and Don Powell. Initially known as the In-Betweens, they became Ambrose Slade and then just Slade. Now, being glam rock kings, they achieved 17 consecutive top 20 hits, with 6 being number 1. They were the first band to have 3 singles enter the charts at number 1. The best sales are attributed to Merry Christmas, which Noddy Holder has referred to as his pension fund. Slade were just one of the most vibrant, fun-loving performers who did not appear to care about anything. Now, as of 2016, they had spent 315 weeks in the UK charts and had 24 top 30 hits. Right, here's a couple that weren't the biggest, but to me, I think they're the best.

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Just brilliant. 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All right, back to normal. Right, here's a question for you. Where do most horses live? Huh? Well, they live in neighbourhoods. How'd you make a lemon drop? Let it fall from the tree.

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1: Ah, brilliant. That Sparks track, that is one of my favourites of all time. Never Turn Your Back on Mother Earth. Well, I'll tell you what, 1975, that was a great year in the charts. Let's run through some of the number ones, or all the number ones, and we'll play you some of them. The year started off with Lonely This Christmas, which was a hangover from last year. That was Mud, 1 week still into the new year. And then Status Quo, down for 1 week. Brilliant, that's coming up, as is this one. The Times, Miss Grace, also just 1 week. Right Pilot, they had 3 weeks in February with a song called January. A bit confused, I think they were. Now, Steve Harley and Cockney Rebel, they had a request. They said, for 2 weeks, can you come up and see me and make me smile? Ah, Telly Savalas, he said, if. And the Bass Hit Rollers, 6 weeks, 6 weeks at number one for Bye Bye Baby. Mud, again. Oh boy, 2 weeks at number one. Tammy Wynette, she's very good advice. 3 weeks at number one, asking you to stand by your man. And then we had Windsor Davis and Donna Stell, Whispering Grass for 3 weeks. Hey, lovely. That one, yeah. And up to June, and 10cc, 2 weeks at number one with I'm Not In Love. Why don't we go back and listen to these two earlier in the year? Two classics.

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1: Oh, we will indeed, Michelle. And I'll get my song requests in. Right, okay. Now, back to 1975 and those number ones. Right, we got up to July and Johnny Nash, oh, poor man, he had tears on his pillow. The Rollers were back again. Give a Little Love for 3 weeks, they were asking. And typically Tropical. Oh, I love this. Barbados. Oh, it's only 1 week at number one, but it's coming up. Okay, the Stylistics. They were asking, were saying they can't give you anything but their love for 3 weeks. And then the master himself, Rod Stewart, from the album Atlantic Crossing, Sailing was number one for four. David Essex, he was asking me to hold him close. Aye, alright then. Art Garfunkel, he said that he only had eyes for you. And another classic, a total classic, Space Oddity from David Bowie. He had 1 week only at number one. As was, for the big one, Billy Conway, D-I-V-O-R-C-U, Where We Dunk. Aye, that one. And Queen. Oh, well, 6 weeks at the end of the year for Bohemian Rhapsody, and of course it did carry on into 1976. Okay, let's get two classics from that year.
2: Captain Tobias Wilcock welcoming you aboard Coconut Airways Flight 372 to Bridgetown, Barbados. We will be flying at an height of 32,000 feet and at an airspeed of approximately 600 miles per hour. Refreshment will be served after takeoff. Kindly fasten your safety belts and refrain from smoking until the air.

0: 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Want to hear your favourite 80s song? 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
1: And of course, David follows us straight after the sensational 77. You've got your 80s with David. Wonderful show that it is. Right, okay, back to 1975. 7th of April, Richie Blackmore plays his final show with Deep Purple in Paris before quitting to form his own group, Rainbow. Now, I love Rainbow. I think they are brilliant. Okay, 26th of March, the film version of The Who's Tommy premieres in London. Now, here's a question for you. Why can't you trust atoms? Well, because they make up everything. What planet loves to sing? That would be Neptune.
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1: Well, unfortunately, that's the time again. Look at it. Where did that hour go to? Never mind. Ah, I've got to go because the 80 steamer at the door. Big David's there, and he said, come on, you sunshine, on your bike. You've had your... okay, right. But not before I give you another couple of my little jokes. What is a private investigator's favourite shoe? Oh, that would be sneakers. What did the limestone say to the geologist? Don't take me for granted. Right. Oh, listen. Thank you very much indeed for coming again tonight. Remember what I always say. Be good, be kind, be careful, and above all, keep it 70s and stay happy. Ta-ta.
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1: More than 200 extra police officers have been deployed to support Cleveland Police following a string of incidents, including a head-on crash which killed two police officers and five young men, and a fatal house fire. Investigations are continuing after a woman and a seven-year-old girl died in the blaze in Grangetown near Middlesbrough on Wednesday, which was only a mile away from the scene of Saturday's deadly collision on the A66. Britain has pledged £5 million and offered to send emergency responders to Nepal. It's following the devastating flash floods there. More than 30 British nationals are among the hundreds of people missing. The Prime Minister, Andy Burnham, says he's never seen this scale of devastation.
2: In the past, Nepal has been there for Britain in our hour of need, and we will be there for Nepal in its hour of need right now. So the immediate offer that the Foreign Secretary has relayed to the Nepalese government is an offer of first responders, search and rescue support. Britain excels in this.
1: More than 500 racist incidents were recorded by police in June, the month when race riots broke out in parts of Northern Ireland. The number of race hate incidents and crimes recorded by police in the region have risen to their highest level since records began. Arsenal will face record 15-time winners Real Madrid in this season's Champions League. The Premier League champions were also handed ties against German giants Bayern Munich and Borussia Dortmund, as well as Italian side Napoli. Man City and Aston Villa will both play holders Paris Saint-Germain and Spanish champions Barcelona, while Liverpool meet Inter Milan and Atletico Madrid. Manchester United will come up against old foes Bayern Munich and Atletico on their return to the competition. And plug-in solar panels are available to buy in shops from today. Simon Francis is the spokesperson for the End Fuel Poverty Coalition.
3: If people can get on solar, if they can use and generate more of their own energy, it's going to reduce our reliance not only on gas for heating, but also on gas for generating electricity through gas-fired power stations.
0: Lanarkshire weather.
4: This is your Thursday evening weather. Tonight will be cloudy with a band of rain moving in from the southeast. This rain will generally be light and will become patchier towards the end of the night. And your overnight temperature low for Lanarkshire is 14 degrees.
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First one getting us underway. We went in 1984. Paul Young, I'm going to tell you, Playhouse Down, right here on Shire Radio, the Sound of Lanarkshire. Big thanks to Brian for keeping you company for the last couple of hours, playing you the best hits from the 60s and the 70s. Welcome along to the 80s at 8. With me, David, I'm keeping you company all the way up until 9 o'clock tonight, playing you the best hits from the 1980s. It's finally happened. 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Up next, we've got John Lennon from 1980, just like Starting Over.

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That's the sound of Rolls Royce and Car Wash right here on Shire Radio, the sound of Lanarkshire. 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Up next, we'll get Jackie Graham from 1985, taken from the album Heaven Knows It's Round and Round, right here on Shire Radio.

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6: 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We talk about really hard-hitting subjects like how do you like your chips? Do you like your biscuit dunked? And that is on Fridays with me, Carrie Jones. Oh, and not forgetting the disco half hour. So come and join me. It's worth it. We have so much fun.
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Going all the way back to 1984, taken from the album Emergency, that's Kool & the Gang and Fresh right here on Shire Radio, the Sound Atlantic. So that was the second last one for me. We've got time for one more song. Just before we go, don't forget you can join me back here on Monday for more 80s at 8 from 8pm until 9pm. And you can also get me straight after the news and weather to do the 90s at 9 from 9pm until 10pm. We're going to finish off today's show in 1982. This one's from Spandau Ballet. It's a classic. It's gold. You take care. Ta-ra.

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1: Liberal Democrats leader Sir Ed Davey says the government must be generous in supporting Nepal following the devastating flash floods there. Previous cuts to the international aid budget have left the country facing a £55 million fall in annual financial assistance. Britain has pledged £5 million and offered to send emergency responders to Nepal. The Prime Minister has said he's never seen this scale of devastation.
2: Financial support has been put on the table as well, of course. British nationals missing as well, and we need to support that search and rescue effort.
1: More than 200 extra police officers are being deployed to support Cleveland police following a series of serious incidents in the Teesside area. Two police officers and five young men died in a crash on the A66 on Saturday, while a woman and a seven-year-old girl died in a house fire in Grangetown on Wednesday. Police are investigating the incident separately. A chemistry teacher has been convicted of having sexual relationships with two pupils at an all-boys school in the late 1980s. Sally Ann Bowen, who taught at Christ's College in Finchley, indecently assaulted the teenage boys when they were aged around 14 to 15, and she was in her mid-20s. A jury at Harrow Crown Court returned majority verdicts, finding the 65-year-old guilty of seven counts of indecent assault. There are unacceptable barriers to work for graduate nurses. That's what the Royal College of Nursing say, adding that just a quarter of jobs advertised in England in July were full-time, permanent and open to applicants without professional experience. Their director for England is Patricia Marcus.
3: The real answer has to be much better long-term workforce planning. We need a joined-up system that actually means that we are educating the number of nurses that we need to be able to deliver the services that are required, but into the future.
1: And UEFA is pursuing criminal legal action against FIFA President Gianni Infantino over his plan to sell shares in the World Cup.
0: Lanarkshire weather.
4: This is your Thursday evening weather. Tonight will be cloudy with a band of rain moving in from the southeast. This rain will generally be light and will become patchier towards the end of the night. And your overnight temperature low for Lanarkshire is 14 degrees.
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first one getting us underway. We had Scottish talent Wet Wet Wet with Lovers All Around from 1994, taken from the album Four Weddings and a Funeral. And picture this right here on Shire Radio, the sound of Lanarkshire. Welcome along to the 90s at 9 with me, David. I'm keeping you company all the way up until 10 o'clock tonight, playing you the best hits from the forgotten decade of music, the 1990s. 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Up next, we've got REM from 1990, Shiny Happy People.

0: After the dancing to dance the night away. 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Music from the 60s, 70s, 80s, 90s and the noughties. It's on the 14th of August, starts at 7:30pm, prices are £18 and £16 and subject to a £1.50 transaction fee at the East Kilbride Village Theatre. 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

Maloko from 1990 with Sing It Back right here on Shire Radio, the sound of Lanarkshire. 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Up next, we've got the Steve Miller Band, originally from 1973, but then re-released again in 1990. It's The Joker, right here on Shire Radio.

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start this from 1998. Music sounds better with you right here on Shire Radio, the Sound of Lanarkshire. 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Up next, we're going to 1995, Supergrass. It's All Right.

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1: 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Currently the only such band out there. They play all of Elvis Costello's signature hits down the years. Oliver's Armies, Pump It Up, I Can't Stand Up for Falling Down, High Fidelity, Watching the Detectives, A Good Year for the Roses, and Radio Radio, and many more. With great live energy that mimics the original band stage presence from their classic shows in 1978 and 79. It's in the Lantern House in Cumbernauld. It's on the 5th of September 2026. The time starts at 7:30. The price of a ticket is £18.20. For more information and booking details, visit their website.
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Going all the way back to 1998, taken from the album Life Goes On, that's Sass featuring Tina Cousins and Mysterious Times right here on Shire Radio, the sound of Lanarkshire. That was the second last one from me. We've got time for one more song. Just before we go, don't forget you can join me tomorrow doing it all over again from 9pm until 10pm, doing the 90s at 9 straight after the Tartan Terraces with Bill and Michelle. Up next, we've got Queer Jammers with a lovely JT. She's going to keep you company for the next couple of hours. But we're going to finish off today's show in 1992. This one comes from Crowded House. It's Weather With You. You take care. Ta-ra.

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1: Britain has pledged £5 million and offered to send emergency responders to Nepal following the devastating flash floods there. The Prime Minister, Andy Burnham, says he's never seen this scale of devastation.
2: These are such distressing scenes coming out of Nepal, and we feel for the people there and everything that they're going through at this moment in time. Such devastation of communities and already, sadly it seems, such huge loss of life.
1: More than 200 extra police officers have been deployed to support Cleveland police following a string of incidents, including a head-on crash which killed two police officers and five young men, and a fatal house fire. Investigations are continuing after a woman and a seven-year-old girl died in the blaze in Grangetown near Middlesbrough on Wednesday, which was only a mile away from the scene of Saturday's deadly collision on the A66. Brexit cost the UK's creative industries an estimated £208 million and almost 2,500 jobs between 2022 and 2024, according to a new government report. It says reduced touring by British musicians also resulted in an estimated £1.04 billion in lost economic activity across EU countries. The report says smaller and mid-scale tours have been hit the hardest, with calls for the UK and EU to reduce the barriers created since Brexit. Jamie Carragher could face bankruptcy. It's after HMRC issued a bankruptcy petition against the former Liverpool defender. Court records show the petition was issued against Carragher on Wednesday afternoon after an unpaid tax bill. And Liverpool head coach Andoni Iraola says he is hoping for good news soon over the deal to sign Paris Saint-Germain winger Bradley Barcola.
3: As you know, no, we are trying to sign in that position, no? And also, as you know, we cannot talk about players that right now are not ours, but it's evident that we are trying to improve or try to fill that position.
0: Lanarkshire weather.
4: This is your Thursday evening weather. Tonight will be cloudy with a band of rain moving in from the southeast. This rain will generally be light and will become patchier towards the end of the night. And your overnight temperature low for Lanarkshire is 14 degrees.
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culture. Welcome along, guys, to this evening's Queer Jammers. And we are doing things a little bit differently tonight. Yes, we are. This is the Queer Jammers Summer Special tonight. We have got lots of amazing summertime tunes, all from Irish bands. We have got Simple Kid in there tonight. We've got Enya. We've also got Thrills. We have got so many, and they're all like big summer hits, definitely, just like the Undertones. Here Comes the Summer that we started with. There we go, Jason. Sorry, I was putting my piece of paper to the side and I wasn't looking at the microphone when I was talking, which is not a good thing for a radio presenter to do. Definitely not. So, how is everyone doing? You are locked in and listening to Queer Jammers with me, JT, right here on Shire Radio, the sound of Lanarkshire, playing you tonight 2 hours of awesome Irish music, loud and proud, on your DAB digital radio, also on your Alexa smart speaker, on our website, shireradio.co.uk, and also on our app, which is available for you to download absolutely free of charge right now in your app store. Yes, it is. Go and get it if you haven't got it. You could take Shire Radio with you wherever you go. If you are, like me, super busy all the time and you want, like, to listen to Shire, the app is perfect for you. It really is. Anyway, shall we get on with some more tunes? So the next tune that I have got for you all this evening on the Summer Hits show, we're going to call it that, we have got Bagatelle with Summer in Dublin.

A nice chilled summer vibe there with Monday and July, which actually came as the fifth track on their 24-star Hotel album, which was released in 2002. Yes, it was. Could you imagine that, though? A 24-star hotel. Like, that's crazy. You would have everything that you ever possibly could ever want, surely, with a hotel that had 24 stars, like everything. Anyway, I'm going to play you a tune next, which was written by this band's lead singer about his now ex-girlfriend. He was driving home in his car when the line and tune, "Yeah, you are a shining light," came into his head. He rushed home, wrote it straight away on an acoustic guitar, and the first time that the band heard it, they said, "Yes, that is going to be a hit." They first played the song at the London Astoria back in 2000, and it's probably considered to be one of the band's greatest achievements musically and lyrically. And they've all said that this tune is like a breath of fresh air, it's very melodic, and it's the first song that they recorded that they knew would be a hit single. Absolutely awesome. It was released as a single back in 2001, and it is Ash with Shining Light.

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4: 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That's the Paul Weller Tribute Night at the Lantern House, 18th of September. 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

Don't steal our sun. Yes, please don't steal our sun. Although, I think it might be okay if you take a little bit of it, because, you know, it's been a bit hot, a bit too hot for my liking. So you can just take a little bit of it and save some for, like, during the day. I love autumn. Honestly, it is my favourite season of all time. Sunny in the daytime, cooler in the evening. Perfect. It's just lovely. Anyway, our next track this evening is the lead single and title track from this band's 2013 EP of the same name. They actually first conceived this song during a writing session for the band's 2012 album, which was called Beacon. Now, according to Kevin Baird, who is the bassist for these guys, who actually spoke to Rolling Stone about it, he said, "We were making the record and we just had bits left over that we didn't really have time for. So it's sort of a continuation from that, and we were just sort of on a roll writing music." The band then recruited Maidon, the French DJ and record producer, to produce the single, and Maidon and the band had been known to each other prior to their collaboration on this song. And Baird said that they brought a friend in, someone who brings a very unique sonic quality, and this song was born. And I think because we're coming to the end of the summer now, this is perfect. I think it's quite good for this time of year. It is Two Door Cinema Club and Changing of the Seasons.

The Divine Comedy with the pop singers Fear of the Pollen Count. I mean, how? How on earth did they come up with that? I mean, such a bizarre sentence to say, because not only pop stars fear the pollen count, I fear the pollen count all the time. Oh, it's been terrible the last few days. Very itchy eyes and sniffly and sneezy and gross. Anyway, that tune by The Divine Comedy was actually released back in 1993 and it featured on their second album, which was called Liberation. It was re-recorded and released again in August of 1999 as the lead single for their greatest hits compilation album, which was called A Secret History, The Best of The Divine Comedy. But it only peaked at number 17 on the UK singles charts and number 24 on the Irish singles charts. So, you know, wasn't their best hit, you could say. Anyway, our next band this evening was first put together back in 1994, and they've had somewhat success in their career. They supported the Saw Doctors on a UK tour in 1996. They later supported Bon Jovi in Dublin in the following year, and then they released their second album, which was called Karmarama, even. There we go. It's a very strange word to read, I promise you. Karmarama. There we go. It was released back in 1998 and it featured the song that I have got lined up for you all next this evening. This is probably the song that this band is most famous for in Ireland. It is Picture Hail.

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Simple Kid with Staring at the Sun. Just in case, you know, you didn't catch that with how many times he said it. I wonder how many times. I'll have to count them one day. Not now, but I will at some point. Now, it's been said that Simple Kid's approach to recording involved an 8-track cassette player that fed into his computer, where he applied the more modern techniques to create his finished songs. He mixed and mastered the tracks on his first and second album on his own equipment, and his style of remixing and sampling has actually been compared to local to me boy Fatboy Slim. Now, although Simple Kid used his own recordings as sources, more often his sound is compared to the similarly eclectic and deliberate ramshackle of Beck. There we go. Anyway, we are going to go old school with our next track this evening. This one was originally released back in 1980, which is crazy. It was released on the label Energy, and it is by a band called The Blades. This is Hot For You.

The Coronas there with San Diego Song. Now, they were formed back in 2003 and they were actually called Corona, but they had to later change their name to The Coronas to avoid any confusion with the Italian dance outfit Corona. There you go. So that song was actually taken from their very first album and it had widespread popular acclaim with songs such as Heroes or Ghosts and San Diego Song. Absolutely amazing. They have released 7 studio albums in total. Their second album was called Tony Was an Ex-Con, which I thought was a very strange name to have, but it's cool. You know, sometimes bands do that, don't they? Anyway, our next track for tonight is someone that I have never played on Queer Jammers before. I'm ashamed to say that because he is truly epic. He really, really was, should I say. So his name is Michael Christopher. He was born in the Bronx in New York City to Irish parents from Dublin and County Tyrone. They moved back to Dublin in the early 70s when Michael was just a toddler. He started playing traditional Irish music with school groups until he was about 15 years old when he started busking. He spent 5 years busking on the streets of Dublin, making friends with many of the musicians on the Dublin circuit, including brothers Carl and David Odlum and the amazing Glenn Hansard, who did unfortunately pass away a few weeks ago. I'm kind of hoping now that Michael and Glenn are up there now having a good old sing-song, entertaining everybody, and maybe they might just be singing our next track that we have got. This is Michael Christopher and Hey Day.

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0: Brenn Breeze with Dreams. What an epic track that is. And do you know what? I'm actually quite shocked. I'm looking here at the weekly charts that were around when that song was released back in 1993. Now, it did chart in quite a few countries all over the world in 93 to 94. It was the most successful in Ireland, where it was number 9 on the UK chart. In the UK, though, it was only number 27. I'm like, what? That's crazy. In Canada, it was number 12, we can see here. But it performed the worst in the USA. It was number 42 back then in 1993 to 1994. In 2008, it did have a little bit of a resurgence, if you like, and it actually hit number 7 in the USA in 2018. It's got quite a few certifications as well, that track. It is even 2x platinum in the UK. It is platinum in Spain, 3x platinum in New Zealand, and a gold certified record in Italy. There we go. If you didn't know that, you do now. Anyway, we're going to stay in the 90s with our next track. And this one comes from this group's debut album. It was written by Peter Cunner and Jamie Petrie and was a sleeper hit. The single was remixed and released in December 1993 to coincide with the band supporting Take That on their tour, spending 4 weeks at number one in the UK singles charts in early of 1994. Are you ready for it? It is D-Ream and Things Can Only Get Better.
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1: Since we said hello, I knew you'd be leaving. 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

0: was The Script with Hot Summer Nights, taken from their sixth studio album, which was released back in November of 2019. And we most certainly have had some hot summer nights. Honestly, it's been brutal trying to sleep in the heat. It's honestly, I have a fan at the bottom of my bed and it just blows like cool air up me all night. It's needed. It really is. So we are going to play another tune now, and this one is by another band that it's very well known that JT loves, and I can't wait to go and see them in November. Hopefully they will play this one. It is Picture This with LA House Party.
1: I went

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1: It's time for an afternoon tea with an Ratpack. 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It's in the Castle Carey Hotel, Cumbernauld. It's on the 27th of September 2026. The time is 1 to 5 p.m. and the price of a ticket is £27 per person. For more information and booking details, visit the event's website.
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That was Lyra with America. Do you know what I love most about that song? Is that you can hear her accent in the tune. I think that's awesome. Like, I love it when you hear, like, an Irish band or a Scottish band even, and they're actually singing in their accent. They haven't changed it to, like, Americanize it. Do you know what I mean? Anyway, we're going to play you a tune next that is more commercial, I would say. Very well known, this chap. This was a massive, massive hit a few summers ago. And hopefully you guys will all enjoy it. It is Dermot Kennedy and Kiss.

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That was the MK vocal remix of Storm Queen with Look Right Through, and those vocals were actually provided by Irish singer Damon C. Scott, and that's why it's on Queer Jammers tonight. Before that, we had an amazing track by Minnow Safi and Irish songstress Naomi Coleman. That one was called Sunrise. Tune, honestly, I thought, you know what, it's summer show, so we want to bring some, you know, dancey tunes, because a lot of people, they head off to, like, you know, these places, and they have a good old boogie down and with their friends and have a great time. So I thought we'll do it here on Queer Jammers tonight as well, bring that vibe into the show. Anyway, we are going to play you something now that doesn't need any explanation. These guys are very well known to be Irish, and it is Westlife with Seasons in the Sun.

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3: Straven Spirits Festival. Now, this sounds right up my street. 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
0: Got a What's On in the area soon? 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

0: from the rooftop.
1: I absolutely love that. Gemma, Dunn, Levy and Shouting Up the Flats. No, it's just called Up the Flats. Anyway, that's another one who, you know, you can hear her accent in her music. I think that's amazing. Honestly, it's definitely something that, you know, it should be celebrated in the music industry. Anyway, I think it's time now that we play something that would fall under the traditional bracket. And when I sat back in my chair the other day thinking about what could I play for a summer tune but is traditional, I sat back in my chair, had a good little think about it for a while, and I came up with this next tune. And I thought, do you know what, this is absolutely perfect. It really is. And this man is actually very legendary in Ireland. He is very well known for his storytelling that he does within his music. And I think one of my most favourite songs from Ireland is actually by this guy. It's not the one that I'm going to play for you all next. This one is Christy Moore with Liston Bhanna.

0: How's it going there? Everybody from Cork, New York, Dundalk, Gortahawk and Glenamaddy. Here we are in the County Clare, and it's a long, long way from here to there. There's the Burren, and the Cliffs of Moher, and the Tulla, and the Kilfenor, and Mike Gore Russell, Dr. Bill, Willie Clancy and Noel Hill, flutes and fiddles everywhere. If it's music you want, you should go to Clare.
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0: Sure, everybody needs a break. Climb a mountain or jump in a lake. Some head off to exotic places. Others go to the Galway races. A cousin of mine goes potholing. A cousin of hers loves Joe Dolan. Matty goes to the south of France, and Jim to the dogs, and Peter to the dance. Summer comes around each year. We go there and they come here. Some jet off to Frihiliana, but I always go to Listoon Varna.
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0: I always leave of a Thursday night with me tent and me ground sheet rolled up tight. I like to hit Listoon in or around Friday afternoon. This gives me time to get my gear together. I don't need to worry about the weather. Ramble in for a pint of stout, cause you never know who'd be hanging about. There's a Dutchman playing a mandolin, a German looking for Limogo Flynn, and there's Adam Bono and Gareth Fitzgerald getting their foot taken for the Sunday World. Finbar Charlie and Jim Hand, and they're drinking pints to bathe the band, and

and the songs and motorbikes and high-ass vans with bottles, barrels, flagons, cans. Mighty crack. Loads of frolics. Pioneers and alcoholics and Black Spook and the FCA and Free Mickey Kelly and the IRA and hairy chests and milk white ties and Mickey Dodgers in disguise. McGraths, O'Briens, Pippins, Coxes, massage parties.

can tell. Anyone for the last few chuckles is known. A 747 for Jackson Brown. They had to build a special room just to get him down before the chieftains could start to play. Seven creamy pints came out in a tray. Shergar was ridden by Lord Lucan. Sean Cannon did the backstage cooking. Clannad were playing Harry's game, and Christy was singing Nancy Spain. And Mary O'Hara and Brush Shields together doing the Four Green Fields. Van der Man and Emmy Lou and Moving Hearts and Planxty too. Whoa. Everybody needs a break. Climb a mountain or jump in a lake. Sean Doherty goes to the Roses Tralee, and Oliver J. Flanagan goes swimming in the Holy Sea. But I like my music in the open air, so every summer I go to Clare, 'cause Woodstock Knock nor the Feast of Cana could hold a match to Listoon Varna.

Kingfisher with a killer. There we go. That is such a good track. His voice is just amazing, isn't it? Honestly. So, guys, unfortunately, we have reached that time of the show when it is time for me to bid you all a fond farewell. If you enjoyed this show very much, you can catch the replay of it on Sunday evening from 5 p.m. right here on Shire Radio, the sound of Lanarkshire. I shall return to the Shire Radio airwaves on Sunday morning from 7 a.m. with a summertime special weekend breakfast. So make sure that you tune in for that. Thank you all so much for spending the last couple of hours with me here tonight, letting me entertain you all with some awesome summer Irish tunes. I'm going to leave you tonight to take you up into that news and weather for midnight with a lady that can only be described as a national treasure for Ireland. Honestly, she is massively famous. I mean, she's done tracks with all sorts of people and she's very well known for her lilting. She is incredible. Probably one of the best ever lilters to come out of Ireland. Anyway, it is Enya and Caribbean Blue. Stay tuned for the Love Zone coming up next. I will be back on Sunday, even, as I said. Have a great night, everyone. This is Queer Jammers on Shire Radio.

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1: Britain has pledged £5 million and offered to send emergency responders to Nepal following the devastating flash floods there. Prime Minister Andy Burnham says he's never seen this scale of devastation.
2: These are such distressing scenes coming out of Nepal, and we feel for the people there and everything that they're going through at this moment in time. Such devastation of communities and already, sadly it seems, such huge loss of life.
1: More than 200 extra police officers have been deployed to support Cleveland police following a string of incidents, including a head-on crash which killed two police officers and five young men, and a fatal house fire. Investigations are continuing after a woman and a seven-year-old girl died in the blaze in Grangetown near Middlesbrough on Wednesday, which was only a mile away from the scene of Saturday's deadly collision on the A66. Brexit cost the UK's creative industries an estimated £208 million and almost 2,500 jobs between 2022 and 2024, according to a new government report. It says reduced touring by British musicians also resulted in an estimated £1.04 billion in lost economic activity across EU countries. The report says smaller and mid-scale tours have been hit the hardest, with calls for the UK and EU to reduce the barriers created since Brexit. Jamie Carragher could face bankruptcy. It's after HMRC issued a bankruptcy petition against the former Liverpool defender. Court records show the petition was issued against Carragher on Wednesday afternoon after an unpaid tax bill. And Liverpool head coach Andoni Iraola says he is hoping for good news soon over the deal to sign Paris Saint-Germain winger Bradley Barcola.
3: As you know, we are trying to sign in that position, no? And also, as you know, we cannot talk about players that right now are not ours, but it's evident that we are trying to improve or try to fill.
0: Lanarkshire weather.
4: This is your Thursday evening weather. Tonight will be cloudy with a band of rain moving in from the southeast. This rain will generally be light and will become patchier towards the end of the night. And your overnight temperature low for Lanarkshire is 14 degrees.
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This is Carrie Jones on Shire Radio, and I am with you every Monday for Marvellous Monday between 11 and 2. 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
3: 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Phenomenal value at just £8.50. 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
5: 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Get ready for a fabulous evening of Garth Brooks hits and the greatest country legends. All your favourites performed live. From heartfelt ballads to boot-stomping anthems, it's a proper country hoedown. That's Friday.

0: 28th of August at Castle Cary Hotel, Cumbernauld. 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Tickets only £20 per person. 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
1: The search is on for dozens of missing British nationals in Nepal amid fears that more floods could hit the devastated area. More than 30 British nationals are among hundreds of people missing and feared dead as rescue efforts continue following flooding near the border with Tibet. Authorities say at least 389 people have died and that the number of injured and rescued people had reached 466. More than 200 extra police officers have been deployed to support Cleveland Police. It's following a string of incidents, including a head-on crash which killed two police officers and five young men, and a fatal house fire. Investigations are continuing after a woman and a seven-year-old girl died in the blaze in Grangetown near Middlesbrough on Wednesday, which was only a mile away from the scene of Saturday's deadly collision on the A66. One in every £5 of future generations' taxes is set to go on debt interest. That's according to a think tank. The IPPR warns the UK is not on a fiscally sustainable track. William Ellis is their spokesperson.
2: What we're calling for is a rethink of how the government thinks about fiscal rules and fiscal sustainability, you know, once it has a position of strength and once it meets its current rules.
1: Heavy downpours and possible gales are forecast over the bank holiday weekend. The Met Office are warning festival goers to prepare for windy conditions. And Chelsea boss Xabi Alonso says the decision to drop Enzo Fernandez